Not exactly sure if drugs or alcohol were involved in what happened here at a Taco Bell in Florida, but a 28-year-old man by the name of Brandon Isaray was arrested a couple of Thursdays ago when he was allegedly exposing himself to other people in a Taco Bell parking lot. According to police, they said, quote, he had his chimichanga out, didn't cover himself up until he saw police. When they stopped him and searched him, they found a fish inside a plastic container. No word on if there was a name of the fish, but the police did name the fish Baja Blast and is said to be doing great. Meanwhile, Brandon was arrested for exposure and was released on $5,000 bond.

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3: 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The event will take place on Saturday, June 13th from 1 till 5 p.m. at the Bloomfield Township Fire Department. 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

0: There's Violet Roll with Thumb.
1: The second of three Austin Power movies was released on this date. We'll give you more background on that coming up here in just a few more songs. Stick around as we continue on here with the Terry Dean program.

0: According to the Wayback Machine, let's find out what happened on this day back in 1992. The Supreme Court ruled that people who commit hate crimes motivated by bigotry may be sentenced to an extra punishment. It was 1993. Steven Spielberg released the very first Jurassic Park movie. 1996. Garth Brooks made a surprise appearance at Fanfare in Nashville, signed autographs for 23 hours straight. It was 1999. Star Trek star DeForest Kelly, better known as Dr. Leonard Bones McCoy, died of stomach cancer. He was 79. 1999, Austin Powers, The Spy Who Shagged Me, was released to the world. It was 2001. Timothy McVeigh was executed for his 1995 Oklahoma City bombing of the Murrah Building in Oklahoma City. And it was 2002. Paul McCartney and his then-wife, Heather Mills, got married. Of course, they divorced, and now she's about $50 million richer.
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5: NBC News Radio, I'm Lisa Carton. A deal with Iran is so close that President Trump says it could be signed over the next few days. Speaking from the Oval Office this afternoon, Trump said an official signing ceremony could take place this weekend, maybe in Europe, involving Vice President J.D. Vance and Iranian officials.
6: With the Strait will officially open as soon as we sign, which could be soon, very soon, maybe over the weekend in Europe.
5: The president says the Strait of Hormuz will open up after the deal is signed, even though U.S. Central Command insisted earlier today the strait has remained open to all commercial ships. The U.S. is ramping up security during the FIFA World Cup, which got underway today, with the U.S. hosting 78 matches across 11 cities. FBI Director Kash Patel says he's making terrorist attack prevention the agency's top priority. Here's Sarah Lee Kessler.
7: Patel says the FBI Joint Terrorism Task Force is determined to head off any potential incidents.
5: Lisa Carton, NBC News Radio.
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9: 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Tonight, a slight chance of showers and thunderstorms. Partly cloudy, with a low around 67. Looking ahead to Friday, a chance of showers and thunderstorms with partly sunny skies and a high near 78. New rainfall amounts could be less than a tenth of an inch. Currently, it's 75 and partly cloudy. For UCToday.org, I'm Bill Banks with your weather flash.
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9: NBC News Radio, I'm Lisa Carton. President Trump has canceled planned strikes on Iran tonight and now says the signing of a peace agreement with Iran might be imminent. Speaking from the Oval Office this afternoon, Trump said an official signing ceremony could take place this weekend. Trump's growing optimism with Iran sent stocks soaring today. A rare level 4 out of 5 severe threat has been issued for the Midwest tonight for widespread damaging winds and tornadoes. Today's threat stretches over 600 miles from eastern Missouri to northern Michigan, including Chicago and Milwaukee. This latest threat is part of an ongoing severe weather outbreak that knocked out power to hundreds of thousands of people Wednesday. Vice President J.D. Vance is referring Minnesota Governor Tim Walz and Attorney General Keith Ellison to the Justice Department for a criminal fraud investigation tied to state social services programs. Walz and Ellison deny wrongdoing, calling the allegations politically motivated. Lisa Carton, NBC News Radio.
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11: 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Tonight, mostly cloudy with a low around 67. A slight chance of rain showers and thunderstorms may develop as the evening progresses. Looking ahead to Friday, partly sunny with a high near 76. A chance of showers and thunderstorms is possible during the afternoon hours. Currently, it's 72 and overcast. For UCtoday.org, I'm Bill Banks with your Weather Flash.
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2: NBC News Radio, I'm Lisa Carton. President Trump says a peace deal with Iran could be signed soon after he canceled planned military strikes set for tonight. Trump speaking from the Oval Office this afternoon.
3: With the Strait will officially open as soon as we sign, which could be soon, very soon, maybe over the weekend, in Europe.
2: The president says the Strait of Hormuz will open up after the deal is signed, even though U.S. Central Command insisted earlier today the strait has remained open to all commercial ships. Millions are under the threat of severe weather tonight. NOAA's Storm Prediction Center is upgrading the severe weather risk over Chicago and other parts of the Midwest. Strong thunderstorms were ongoing across parts of Nebraska, Iowa, Illinois, and Indiana early today, while additional thunderstorms are expected to redevelop and intensify across the region later this evening. The first match of the World Cup is in the books. Mexico defeated South Africa 2-0 to open up the tournament in Mexico City. Lisa Carton, NBC News Radio.
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7: With your weather flash, I'm Bill Banks, UCtoday.org. 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Tonight, mostly cloudy with a low around 67. A slight chance of rain showers and thunderstorms may develop later. Looking ahead to Friday, partly sunny with a high near 76. A chance of showers and thunderstorms is also possible during the day. Currently, it's 70 and overcast. For UCtoday.org, I'm Bill Banks with your weather flash.
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2: What's up? This is Taylor Momsen from The Pretty Reckless. This is our new song, When I Wake Up, from our upcoming album, Dear God. When I Wake Up is about bad f***ing decisions and so much more.

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1: 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He's got a new show on ABC television. 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

everybody. 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You're going to be listening to the band Do Not Call List from Erie, Pennsylvania, and their song Bad Vibes.

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1: NBC News Radio, I'm Lisa Carton. President Trump says a deal with Iran to end the war is very close, and it's behind the reason why he called off fresh strikes on the nation. Speaking at the Oval Office this afternoon, Trump said an official signing ceremony could take place this weekend, maybe in Europe, involving Vice President J.D. Vance and Iranian officials. The man accused of shooting and killing a Minnesota state lawmaker and her husband has pleaded guilty to federal charges. Vance Bolter was charged with shooting and killing Minnesota Representative Melissa Hortman and her husband Mark. State Senator John Huffman, his wife Yvette, and their daughter Hope were also injured in a separate shooting. Bolter reached a deal with federal prosecutors that took the death penalty off the table. The government recommends two consecutive life sentences plus 40 years. The judge accepted two consecutive life sentences plus 40 years. And the Stanley Cup Final continues tonight with Game 5 in Raleigh. Lisa Carton, NBC News Radio.
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3: With your weather flash, I'm Bill Banks, uctoday.org. 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Tonight, mostly cloudy with a slight chance of rain showers and thunderstorms with a low around 67. Looking ahead to Friday, there's a chance of showers and thunderstorms along with partly sunny skies and a high near 76. Later Friday night, it will be clear with a low around 57. Currently, it's 69 and overcast. For uctoday.org, I'm Bill Banks with your weather flash.
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2: NBC News Radio, I'm Lisa Carton. President Trump says a peace deal with Iran could be signed soon after he canceled planned military strikes set for tonight. Speaking from the Oval Office this afternoon.
3: The Strait will officially open as soon as we sign, which could be soon, very soon, maybe over the weekend, in Europe.
2: The signing may involve Vice President J.D. Vance and Iranian officials. The former head of the Securities and Exchange Commission is being nominated by President Trump to become the next permanent director of national intelligence. Jay Clayton is currently the U.S. attorney for the Southern District of New York. In a Thursday Truth Social post, Trump said few people anywhere in the legal community are respected at the level as Jay. He went on to urge the Senate to confirm him quickly. Trump appointed top federal housing official Bill Pulte to serve as acting DNI to replace former director Tulsi Gabbard, who resigned in May. Lisa Carton, NBC News Radio.
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5: With your weather flash, I'm Bill Banks, UCToday.org. 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Tonight, mostly cloudy with a slight chance of showers and thunderstorms with a low around 67. Looking ahead to Friday, there will be a chance of showers and thunderstorms along with partly sunny skies and a high near 76. Later Friday night, clear skies will bring a low around 57. Currently, it's 69 and clear. For UCToday.org, I'm Bill Banks with your weather flash.
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0: 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You're going to be listening to
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0: Hey, it's your buddy Bob Stey. Back in the 1990s, we said, been there, done that. And we also loved the angry and sad music that rocked. And I bring that to you with the Grunge Garage. 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
1: NBC News Radio, I'm Tammy Trujillo. At least one person is dead in Iowa as a severe storm slammed the Midwest tonight. A man in Des Moines was killed after being struck by a falling tree on Wednesday. Meanwhile, millions are under the threat of severe weather after NOAA's Storm Prediction Center upgraded the severe weather risk over Chicago and other parts of the Midwest. President Trump says a peace deal with Iran could be signed soon after he canceled planned military strikes set for tonight. Speaking from the Oval Office on Thursday afternoon, Trump said an official signing ceremony could take place this weekend, possibly in Europe, involving Vice President J.D. Vance and Iranian officials. The first day of the 2026 World Cup is in the books. Mexico defeated South Africa 2-0 to open the tournament in Mexico City. Later, South Korea took down Czechia 2-1 in Guadalajara. The U.S. team kicks off on Friday for its opener against Paraguay in Los Angeles. Tammy Trujillo, NBC News Radio.
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3: With your weather flash, I'm Bill Banks, UCtoday.org. 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Tonight, mostly cloudy with a slight chance of showers and thunderstorms with a low around 67. On Friday, partly sunny skies are anticipated featuring a high near 76, along with a chance of showers and thunderstorms developing throughout the day. Later Friday night, it will be clear with a low around 57. Currently, it's 68 and clear. For UCtoday.org, I'm Bill Banks with your weather flash.
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0: 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People keep asking me, what is Britpop? Well, it's whatever I want it to be. I give you 2 hours of 90s UK alternative and, yes, British new wave from the 1980s. 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
1: NBC News Radio, I'm Tammy Trujillo. President Trump says a deal with Iran to end the war is very close and is the reason he called off fresh strikes on the country. Speaking from the Oval Office on Thursday afternoon, Trump said an official signing ceremony could take place this weekend, possibly in Europe, involving Vice President J.D. Vance and Iranian officials. FBI Director Kash Patel is making terrorist attack prevention the agency's top priority during the FIFA World Cup. The games kicked off Thursday with the U.S. set to host 78 matches across 11 cities, including the final match in New Jersey on July 19th. According to Patel, the Joint Terrorism Task Force is fully engaged in the security planning effort for the tournament. The Hurricanes are just one win away from their first Stanley Cup title since 2006. Carolina took down the Vegas Golden Knights 4-2 in Game 5 in Raleigh. The Canes now hold a 3-2 lead in that best-of-seven series with the action set to resume Sunday in Las Vegas. Tammy Trujillo, NBC News Radio.
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3: With your weather flash, I'm Bill Banks, UCtoday.org. 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Tonight, mostly cloudy with a slight chance of showers and thunderstorms with a low around 67. On Friday, partly sunny skies are anticipated, featuring a high near 76, along with a chance of showers and thunderstorms developing throughout the day. Later Friday night, it will be clear with a low around 57. Currently, it's 68 and clear. For UCtoday.org, I'm Bill Banks with your weather flash.
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2: What's up? This is Taylor Momsen from The Pretty Reckless. This is our new song, When I Wake Up, from our upcoming album, Dear God. When I Wake Up is about bad f***ing decisions and so much more.

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1: 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It's called Home for Good, where they help a person that is very deserving get an amazing new home.
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0: everybody. This is Nigel Metal for Nigel Metal's Night Spikes. And tonight we're serving up a great independent band. You're going to be listening to
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1: NBC News Radio, I'm Tammy Trujillo. President Trump says a deal ending the war in Iran could be signed as soon as this weekend. He says it's so close to becoming a reality that it's the reason he called off fresh strikes on Iran previously planned for Thursday. Speaking from the Oval Office, Trump said an official deal signing ceremony could take place this weekend, possibly in Europe, involving Vice President J.D. Vance and Iranian officials. The U.S. Park Police are investigating after the numbers 8647 appeared etched in the grass near the Washington Monument. Images taken from the top of the monument show the numbers apparently created from dead or discolored grass. The Trump administration has argued in the past that the term 8647 could constitute a threat against the nation's 47th president. Almost one in three Americans are not checking their bank balances because of anxiety. That's according to a U.S. bank survey of over 3,000 adults. Tammy Trujillo, NBC News Radio.
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3: With your weather flash, I'm Bill Banks, UCtoday.org. 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Tonight, mostly cloudy with a slight chance of showers and thunderstorms with a low around 67. Moving to Friday, partly sunny with a high near 75 and a chance of scattered showers developing later in the day. As we look ahead, Friday night will be clear with a low around 58. Currently, it's 68 and clear. For UCtoday.org, I'm Bill Banks with your weather flash.
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1: On the Friday program, we visit with Art Edmonds. He's got a new show on ABC television. You can catch it on the weekends. It's called Home for Good, where they help a person that is very deserving get an amazing new home.

0: The event will take place on Saturday, June 13th from 1 till 5 p.m. at the Bloomfield Township Fire Department. 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
3: NBC News Radio, I'm Mark Mayfield. The former head of the Securities and Exchange Commission is being nominated by President Trump to become the next permanent director of national intelligence. Lisa Carton reports.
4: Jay Clayton is currently the U.S. attorney for the Southern District of New York. In a Thursday Truth Social post, Trump said few people anywhere in the legal community are respected at the level as Jay. He went on to urge the Senate to confirm him quickly. Trump appointed top federal housing official Bill Pulte to serve as acting DNI to replace former director Tulsi Gabbard, who resigned in May. I'm Lisa Carton.
3: A peace deal with Iran could be signed as soon as this weekend, according to President Trump. Trump said an official signing ceremony could take place perhaps in Europe, involving Vice President J.D. Vance and Iranian officials. And the Carolina Hurricanes are up in the Stanley Cup Final with a 4-2 Game 5 home victory over the Vegas Golden Knights. Mark Mayfield, NBC News Radio.
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6: With your weather flash, I'm Bill Banks, UCToday.org. 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This morning, partly sunny with a high near 75, there's a chance of showers and thunderstorms later today. Tonight, mostly clear with a low around 58. Looking ahead to Saturday, sunny skies with a high near 80. Saturday night will be partly cloudy with a low around 62. Currently, it's 68 and clear. For UCToday.org, I'm Bill Banks with your weather flash.
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0: Hey, it's your buddy Bob Stey. Back in the 1990s, we said, been there, done that. And we also loved angry and sad music that rocked. And I bring that to you with the Grunge Garage. Alternative and grunge songs from the beautiful 1990s. So go ahead, get in the mosh pit, complain about your parents, and enjoy. 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
1: NBC News Radio, I'm Mark Mayfield. President Trump says a deal ending the war in Iran could be signed as soon as this weekend. He says it's so close to becoming a reality that that's the reason he called off the fresh strikes on Iran that previously were planned for Thursday. Researchers at the University of Virginia want to find out if being enrolled in Medicare has any impact on the prevention and treatment of strokes. Tammy Trujillo reports.
2: A team led by Dr. Jonathan Crow is speaking with patients and analyzing the differences between traditional Medicare plans and Advantage Medicare coverage. Crow says nearly 72% of stroke patients in the U.S. are covered by Medicare insurance, so the study could make important recommendations to improve stroke outcomes around the U.S. The American Heart Association gave researchers $200,000 to help fund the study. I'm Tammy Trujillo.
1: And Taylor Swift has been inducted into the Songwriters Hall of Fame. Mark Mayfield, NBC News Radio.
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4: With your weather flash, I'm Bill Banks, UCtoday.org. 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This morning, partly sunny with a high near 75. A chance of showers and thunderstorms later today. Tonight, mostly cloudy with a low around 67 and a slight chance of showers and thunderstorms. Looking ahead to Saturday, sunny skies with a high near 80. Currently, it's 71 and clear. For UCtoday.org, I'm Bill Banks with your weather flash.
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1: 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Today's quote was submitted by Andy. Ray Bradbury said, "We are cups constantly and quietly being filled. The trick is knowing how to tip ourselves over and let the beautiful stuff out." What a great quote. I think we need to let more beauty out that comes in many forms. I love the beauty of humor. When somebody is struggling with something that makes them sad, how amazing is it to be able to say something in a certain way to change their whole day by adding a little healing humor? This is also a delicate thing. The whole thing can backfire. Humor is amazing, and I feel like this is a powerful tool to get people laughing together rather than fighting with one another. In this divisive time, it can be hard to get people to agree on anything, but some things are just plain funny. To get people to come together and laugh is one of the best things ever. The Motivation Minute. This has been the Motivation Minute. I'm John Small. Thanks for listening. Your favorite motivational quotes can be submitted for upcoming programs at motivationminute.com.
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0: It's Friday. My beautiful bride is right here at my side. Hello, Heidi.
1: How are you? Hello, John. I'm good. How are you?
0: I am also good. I'm excited to visit with my guest today. Art Edmonds has a TV show called Home for Good. So this is the second time this week we've had people from like home improvement shows. The first gentleman we talked to earlier this week has a zombie house flipper show where they buy homes and flip them. That was really cool to visit with him. And that just came out. And this is also a fairly new show. This one is Home for Good, where they are like putting together new homes for people who give back to their community and do things.
1: I love that.
0: There's so many people that they pour out everything for everyone else, and there's nothing left in their bucket to do the things that they should do and maybe could do for themselves. And these are the kind of people, these type of, you know, hometown heroes, where Art Edmonds and the crew are showing up and doing something really good for them. I'm excited to chat with him all about it. That'll be coming your way here in a bit. Thank you for listening to the John and Heidi Show.
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4: Local news now from UCtoday.org. I'm Trey Westerberg. This update brought to you by Cintas. Motorists who travel the I-86 bridge across Chautauqua Lake will need to take a different route tonight. The New York State Department of Transportation says the bridge will be closed in both directions from 9 p.m. until 6 a.m. Saturday as part of an ongoing rehabilitation project. The DOT says motorists should follow the posted detour utilizing routes 394 and 430. Titusville Area Hospital has announced the opening of its new outpatient therapy building at 208 East Central Avenue in Titusville. The opening marks the first phase of a larger outpatient therapy expansion project. In the coming months, the hospital plans to add a pediatric sensory room and an aquatic therapy pool. Outpatient speech therapy and occupational therapy services are also scheduled to begin operating from the facility in September. One of the region's largest community celebrations, Cory Fest 2026, is underway. It is 4 days of entertainment, food, family activities, and a return of a fireworks display hosted by the Cory Area Chamber of Commerce in partnership with the YMCA of Cory. Cory Fest continues through June 14th, with most activities centered in Cory City Park. The weekend will conclude with a fireworks display at dusk on Sunday at the Route 6 Plaza. The full schedule of events can be found at uctoday.org.
5: 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Penn State football, they have lost a commitment from their 2027 recruiting class in cornerback Zachary Gleason. He is from the Pittsburgh area, and he has made the decision to switch his commitment from Penn State to West Virginia. Pittsburgh Pirates baseball, they lose to the Dodgers yesterday by an 8-6 score. Pirates rookie Rafael Flores Jr. does hit a home run. It's the first home run of his major league career. Brandon Lau hitting a home run as well. Mitch Keller did not pitch especially well as he is tagged for 5 runs and 4 innings. He takes the loss, dropping 2-5-4. The Pirates are going to host Miami coming up tonight. Braxton Ashcraft on the mound. He's 5-3. That's your Sports Slash for UCtoday.org. I'm Matt Pauley.
6: It's 6:24.
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0: I'm your weather authority. Today, breezy with a few morning to midday showers, then becoming partly cloudy and less humid by the afternoon, near 80-ish. Tonight, partly cloudy to mainly clear, lows 50s to near 60. And Saturday, mostly sunny sky, less humid, not as warm, near 80. Latest weather updates on the Your Ear to Go app. I'm weather authority, meteorologist Craig Flint.
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1: 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I'm your co-host for today, Mike Bailey, and I'm here with...
2: Linda Houston.
1: Linda.
2: Morning.
1: Thank you for being here. It's very good. Also, Rick Godsoe is here taking care of us from a technical perspective, so we thank you, Rick. So, Linda, you haven't been here for a while, but, you know, we are on the topic of insects in the vegetable garden. And several weeks ago, we talked about this topic, and we only got so far. And then we got interrupted, and we had a little interval where we did some native plant issues.
2: Which
1: is fine. Okay, but now we're back on the insects in the vegetable garden, and we're down to cucumber beetles, which is one of my big problem areas. Probably a problem area for a lot of people. Okay, because they're just tough to deal with. They really are. You know, I'll admit that. And I developed some techniques that are a little bit helpful, but things will go on. But first of all, what do these cucumber beetles look like, Linda?
2: Well, they're little yellow beetles. They're only like 3/8 of an inch long, and they have either black dots or black stripes. And we seem to see more black stripes on them. But
1: yeah,
2: so they're real
1: small. I do too, yeah. I have very few black dot ones.
2: And they're quick. So if you see one, you got to get it quick. But so they overwinter in the soil and or in the weeds or whatever's in your garden. And then they emerge mid to late June, and then they start feeding on your plants. And they especially love the leaves and that little flower and the fruit. So get them early.
1: Yeah, they'll eat all parts of the plants, okay?
2: Right.
1: In fact, it's they overwinter as adults, okay? And that's a little bit different than a lot of other insects. So kind of some will overwinter in a pupa stage and stuff like that, but these actually overwinter as adults. Okay, and after they come out and start eating, consuming, they obviously, do a little bit of mating also, and then they lay their eggs, by the base of the plants. And then after a few days, a week or so, those eggs will hatch. And they burrow down into the soil, and they actually feed on the roots at that particular time. And then they'll feed for about 3 weeks before they pupate. And once they pupate, that takes another 10 days, et cetera, before the adult comes out. Now, one of the things, what is it that makes this cucumber beetle so hazardous? Well, it's a disease that they carry. It's called bacterial wilt. And it's really kind of a deadly disease to the plant, because once it gets in, what it does is it gets into the vascular system of the plant and kind of plugs it up with gooey materials, and therefore the plant can't take up moisture and minerals, and as a result the plant dies. So we have several different generations. We have several different generations of this beetle. That first adult wave, which comes out when you said
2: late June,
1: first part of July, depending upon the weather. Maybe this year's cold weather will push it back even further.
2: Yeah.
1: Okay. But that first wave of beetles seems to carry the most virulent type of disease. Okay. And nobody really knows why, at least I haven't been able to find it out. But it's probably because that bacteria has been in the digestive tract of that particular beetle over the winter, and it's probably continued to multiply. So that first wave of beetles that comes out in the spring probably got a heavy dose of that bacteria, in its digestive tract. And when it chews on the leaves and or the fruit, it transfers that bacteria into the plant, and that's where it does its damage. Like I said, it plugs up the vascular system. But what about the other beetles getting that? What is the second wave? you know, catch this? Do you know?
2: The second wave?
1: Yeah.
2: Eating the plant?
1: Yeah, the second generation, yes.
2: Yeah, they eat the plant and they get the bacteria.
1: Okay, fine. Yeah. Yes, you're right. After those, that first wave of, insects hatches and the pupates and come out as adults, then they start feeding on the plant. Then they themselves, will contact the disease and can, transfer to other plants in the future. And one of the things that they say about this whole process is that what you can do is if you delay your planting of cucumbers until after that first wave of beetles comes out, maybe you're going to be better off.
2: Because cucumbers don't take that long.
1: No, they don't. You know, and we'll plant cucumbers into August.
2: Mm-hmm.
1: And they'll do quite well. So maybe if you delay your planting of cucumbers, you'll get past that first wave, which is so virulent. Okay.
2: I just planted some, so I should go out every single hour and look for these beetles and get them quick.
1: Yeah. So,
2: how do you
1: control them?
2: Me, I'd squish them.
1: You squish them.
2: But they are very hard to catch.
1: Yeah.
2: They fly pretty quickly.
1: Yeah, and the best time to do is go out into early morning, or at dusk, when they're out.
2: Mm-hmm.
1: And a lot of times you'll find them in the blossoms.
2: Right.
1: And if I take that blossom and just squeeze it between my thumbs and my forefingers, that'll take care of it and take care of a lot of them. But one of the other things, you can use some neem, you can use some spinosad. Or if you have a really bad infection, you might resort to carbaryl.
2: Mm-hmm.
1: Now, carbaryl used to be called 7, but now 7 is a product line, and all 7 products do not necessarily contain carbaryl. But carbaryl is the active ingredient that you're looking for. Okay, so be careful. Read the ingredients.
2: Okay.
1: And then be innovative, okay? I'm even going to use a little battery-operated vacuum cleaner, I think, this year to try to catch some of them.
2: that could work. And
1: eliminate it. You're right. So you can try all kinds of things. So, Linda, looks like we've used our time up on these cucumber beetles. So let's move on to our next title or our next session, okay?
2: All right.
1: Okay. Thank you now. Bye-bye.
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1: Now with today's reason to party, here's my beautiful bride, Heidi Small.
2: Today is peanut butter cookie day.
1: I like them.
2: My dad loves peanut butter cookies.
1: They're
2: favorite.
1: They're very good.
2: And I found a peanut butter cookie cocktail that I think my dad will love.
1: Huh.
2: It's peanut butter whiskey, amaretto liqueur, peanut butter, and heavy cream.
1: Okay.
2: So I'm not sure. I mean, there's instructions on how to blend it all together, so it's not just a chunky mess. But
1: yeah, that seems
2: It would be delicious.
1: Well, there you go. I've got a link to that drink. It's in the show notes for today at johnandheidishow.com.
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4: 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I'm Trey Westerberg. 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One of the region's largest community celebrations, CoreyFest 2026, is underway. It is 4 days of entertainment, food, family activities, and a return of a fireworks display hosted by the Cory Area Chamber of Commerce in partnership with the YMCA of Cory. CoreyFest continues through June 14th, with most activities centered in Cory City Park. The weekend will conclude with a fireworks display at dusk on Sunday at the Route 6 Plaza. The full schedule of events can be found at UCToday.org. Motorists who travel the I-86 bridge across Chautauqua Lake will need to take a different route tonight. The New York State Department of Transportation says the bridge will be closed in both directions from 9 p.m. until 6 a.m. Saturday as part of an ongoing rehabilitation project. The DOT says motorists should follow the posted detour utilizing routes 394 and 430. Titusville Area Hospital has announced the opening of its new outpatient therapy building at 208 East Central Avenue in Titusville. The opening marks the first phase of a larger outpatient therapy expansion project. In the coming months, the hospital plans to add a pediatric sensory room and an aquatic therapy pool. Outpatient speech therapy and occupational therapy services are also scheduled to begin operating from the facility in September.
5: NBC News Radio, I'm Michael Kastner. President Trump is indicating a peace deal with Iran could be imminent after he canceled planned military strikes set for Thursday. Speaking from the Oval Office, Trump said an official deal signing ceremony could take place this weekend, maybe in Europe, involving Vice President J.D. Vance and Iranian officials. Today marks 10 years since the Orlando Pulse nightclub massacre, a mass shooting that left 49 people dead. The city, along with local businesses, churches, and nonprofits, are holding events and fundraisers today to celebrate the LGBTQ plus community. The first day of the 2026 FIFA World Cup is in the books. The action started with the opening ceremony in Mexico City. Shakira and Nigerian superstar Burna Boy performed the official anthem of this year's tournament, Die Die. Michael Kastner, NBC News Radio.
6: 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Pittsburgh Steelers adding a couple players to their roster. They announced the signings of wide receiver Joaquin Davis and defensive back Daryl Porter in corresponding moves. Long snapper Cal Adamidas and offensive lineman Aiden Williams were cut. The Buffalo Bills making a number of roster moves. They sign wide receiver Devin Tompkins and also receiver Max Tomczak. They waive cornerback Dorian Strong with a non-football injury. They waive injured running back Desmond Reed, and they waive wide receiver Gabriel Binyard. Pittsburgh Pirates baseball, they lose to the Dodgers yesterday by an 8-6 score. Pirates host Miami tonight. Braxton Ashcraft is set to make the start. That's your Sports Flash for UCToday.org. I'm Matt Pauley.
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8: 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It really started in June 250 years ago. Thomas Jefferson began work on the Declaration of Independence on June 11, 1776. He recruited a bit of help from Ben Franklin, John Adams, Roger Sherman, and Robert Livingston. It took Jefferson 17 days to have the final draft completed. The declaration was finally presented on the 4th of July. 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
9: From your weather authority, today breezy with a few morning to midday showers, then becoming partly cloudy and less humid by the afternoon, near 80-ish. Tonight, partly cloudy to mainly clear, lows 50s to near 60. And Saturday, mostly sunny sky, less humid, not as warm, near 80. Latest weather updates on the Your Irrigo Go app. I'm Weather Authority Meteorologist Craig Flint.
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2: What's up? This is Taylor Momsen from The Pretty Reckless. This is our new song, When I Wake Up, from our upcoming album, Dear God. When I Wake Up is about bad f***ing decisions and so much more.

0: Now, big screen, little screen. The Critics' Choice Association has revealed the winners of their 8th annual Real TV Awards. Peacock's The Traitors was the top dog, scoring 5 prizes. Who else is on the list here? Anyway, Love on the Spectrum was another one that was on there. They won some things. I've got the whole story if you want to read it. John C. Reilly really tried to convince Leonardo DiCaprio to drop out of Titanic because he wanted him to be on a different movie. Can you imagine not being on Titanic?
1: Yeah.
0: Guess what movie he wanted him to be on?
1: What?
0: He's like, hey, you should be on this movie we're doing. It's called Boogie Nights. So he wanted to be on Boogie Nights instead of Titanic.
1: No.
0: Mark Wahlberg, by the way.
1: That would have been such a huge
0: mistake. Yeah. Mark Wahlberg took the role of the role of a lifetime on the Boogie Nights that most people forgot all about. Titanic, he's like, that's that movie. Like, the boat's going to sink. Nobody's going to care. So, well, kind of turned out
1: cared.
0: To be. Yeah, kind of turned out to be a big deal, John C. Reilly. And Mel B. says, rumored Spice Girl Netflix docuseries has hit the brakes. The project was scrapped. Apparently, they were working on a 30th anniversary tour, and they had all kinds of other stuff. But she's like, nah, it's just not going to happen right now. So maybe it'll still happen in the future, but as for now, probably not. That is your big screen, little screen report on the John and Heidi Show.

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2: Now, surveys and studies and such, a new South Korean study found cardiac arrests rise about 9% on the first workday after a holiday break compared with other weekdays. They say stress

0: ways to manage stress can actually help ease the transition back to work. So, I don't know. Do you ever notice a difference from like weekends to weekdays and all that?
1: No.
0: I kind of feel
1: like my job. So,
0: and here's the thing. I will honestly say I feel like most weekdays are more relaxing for us than weekends.
1: Yeah.
0: We stay busy.
1: You especially.
0: We get out.
1: And, you overbook yourself, and yeah. I'm like, nah, I'm dipping out of this one too.
0: We get out and do stuff. So I can't wait. It's like, oh, hey, we're back to work. I can finally slow down. So, surveys and studies and such on the John and Heidi Show.
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5: 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I'm Trey Westerberg. 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One of the region's largest community celebrations, Cory Fest 2026, is underway. It is 4 days of entertainment, food, family activities, and a return of a fireworks display hosted by the Cory Area Chamber of Commerce in partnership with the YMCA of Cory. Cory Fest continues through June 14th, with most activities centered in Cory City Park. The weekend will conclude with a fireworks display at dusk on Sunday at the Route 6 Plaza. The full schedule of events can be found at uctoday.org. Motorists who travel the I-86 bridge across Chautauqua Lake will need to take a different route tonight. The New York State Department of Transportation says the bridge will be closed in both directions from 9 p.m. until 6 a.m. Saturday as part of an ongoing rehabilitation project. The DOT says motorists should follow the posted detour utilizing routes 394 and 430. Titusville Area Hospital has announced the opening of its new outpatient therapy building at 208 East Central Avenue in Titusville. The opening marks the first phase of a larger outpatient therapy expansion project. In the coming months, the hospital plans to add a pediatric sensory room and an aquatic therapy pool. Outpatient speech therapy and occupational therapy services are also scheduled to begin operating from the facility in September.
6: 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The Erie Seawolves have now won 4 straight games and have taken the first 3 games of their series at home against Akron. They win yesterday by an 8-7 score. They have scored at least 8 runs in all 3 games of this series and at least 6 runs in all 4 games of the winning streak. That series is set to continue tonight. Cleveland Guardians baseball, they were off yesterday. They are going to match up against Detroit tonight. Right-hander Tanner Bibee on the mound. He enters with a 1-7 record. Cleveland Browns football safety Ronnie Hickman is now officially under contract for the upcoming season. The Browns making the announcement that Hickman has signed his restricted free agent tender. That's your Sports Flash for UCtoday.org. I'm Matt Pauley.
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9: From your weather authority, today breezy with a few morning to midday showers, then becoming partly cloudy and less humid by the afternoon, near 80-ish. Tonight, partly cloudy to mainly clear, lows 50s to near 60. And Saturday, mostly sunny sky, less humid, not as warm, near 80. Latest weather updates on the Your Erie to Go app. I'm Weather Authority Meteorologist Craig Flint.
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1: Time now for your scoop of the day. You might not need nearly as much exercise as you think to see real health benefits. Research from Norwegian University of Science and Technology suggests that 30 minutes of high-intensity exercise a week, not a day, 30 minutes a week, can improve your heart health. That is far less than the usual guideline of 150 minutes a week.
2: Right.
1: The key here is intensity. Workouts like running or spin classes that get your heart pounding and leave you breathless. Researchers say it's best to split these 30 minutes of weekly exercise up throughout the week. A maximum of like 7.5 minutes of vigorous exercise 4 times a week. Huh. So who doesn't have 7.5 minutes?
2: Right.
1: You're going to have to squeeze that in between, you know, all these other things we're doing. But 7.5 minutes of vigorous exercise, like running up and down the stairs or something like that.
2: There are some other things you could do for 7.5 minutes that would get your heart racing.
1: Like what? 7.5 minutes. Isn't that crazy?
2: I can do it twice.
1: If you're thinking of switching jobs, you should just go for it if you're young. I'm just moving along here. That is the word from Bank of America. Their new data analysis suggests that switching jobs can still boost pay, especially for younger workers, even though the jump for a huge raise era has cooled since the Great Resignation. Millennials who recently changed companies saw after-tax wages grow about twice as fast as those who stayed put, while Gen Z workers saw about 4 times the growth. Overall, job switchers earned about 8% more compared with 5% for the job stayers. The gap is now the smallest in 7 years. Gen Z is also the most mobile generation, with 1 in 4 changing jobs recently. Older workers tend to benefit more from staying in place, and so did high earners, especially atop the 5%. So, there you go.
2: Should I
1: stay or should I go? Well, apparently that tells you, depends on how old you are. That is your scoop of the day on the John and Heidi Show.

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5: Local news now from UCToday.org. I'm Trey Westerberg. This update brought to you by Cintas. Motorists who travel the I-86 bridge across Chautauqua Lake will need to take a different route tonight. The New York State Department of Transportation says the bridge will be closed in both directions from 9 p.m. until 6 a.m. Saturday as part of an ongoing rehabilitation project. The DOT says motorists should follow the posted detour utilizing routes 394 and 430. Titusville Area Hospital has announced the opening of its new outpatient therapy building at 208 East Central Avenue in Titusville. The opening marks the first phase of a larger outpatient therapy expansion project. In the coming months, the hospital plans to add a pediatric sensory room and an aquatic therapy pool. Outpatient speech therapy and occupational therapy services are also scheduled to begin operating from the facility in September. One of the region's largest community celebrations, Cory Fest 2026, is underway. It is 4 days of entertainment, food, family activities, and a return of a fireworks display hosted by the Cory Area Chamber of Commerce in partnership with the YMCA of Cory. Cory Fest continues through June 14th, with most activities centered in Cory City Park. The weekend will conclude with a fireworks display at dusk on Sunday at the Route 6 Plaza. The full schedule of events can be found at uctoday.org.
6: NBC News Radio, I'm Michael Kastner. President Trump says a deal with Iran could be signed, possibly this weekend. He says it's so close to becoming a reality that it's the reason he called off fresh strikes on Iran, previously planned for Thursday. The Kennedy Center Board is appealing to stop the removal of President Trump's name from the center. Paperwork filed late yesterday asked for a stay of a judge's order to remove the president's name from the building and other associated materials such as the website. A federal judge said the center violated federal law by adding Trump's name without congressional approval. Taylor Swift says it was easy to choose songwriting over everything else in her life, but she couldn't have done it without the support of her family. Swift gave a 21-minute acceptance speech just after midnight as she was inducted into the Songwriters Hall of Fame. At 36, she's the youngest woman to hold that distinction. Michael Kastner, NBC News Radio.
7: 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Penn State football, they have lost a commitment from their 2027 recruiting class in cornerback Zachary Gleason. He is from the Pittsburgh area, and he has made the decision to switch his commitment from Penn State to West Virginia. Pittsburgh Pirates baseball, they lose to the Dodgers yesterday by an 8-6 score. Pirates rookie Rafael Flores Jr. does hit a home run. It's the first home run of his major league career. Brandon Lau hitting a home run as well. Mitch Keller did not pitch especially well as he is tagged for 5 runs and 4 innings. He takes the loss, dropping 2-5-4. The Pirates are going to host Miami coming up tonight. Braxton Ashcraft on the mound. He's 5-3. That's your Sports Slash for UCToday.org. 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
10: From your weather authority, today breezy with a few morning to midday showers, then becoming partly cloudy and less humid by the afternoon, near 80-ish. Tonight, partly cloudy to mainly clear, lows 50s to near 60. And Saturday, mostly sunny sky, less humid, not as warm, near 80. Latest weather updates on the Your Ear to Go app. I'm weather authority meteorologist Craig Flint.
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2: Hiya, this is Mara Katria from State College, Pennsylvania, and this track is off of my LP called Modern M, featuring the new wave legend, Modern English. 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

0: Thank you for listening to the John and Heidi Show. We have Art Edmonds joining us. He's got a show called Home for Good. You can catch this on ABC television on the weekends. And it's a neat idea for a show. Art, tell us about Home for Good and where did this idea come from?
1: Well, John, thank you so much for allowing me to speak about it. Yeah, we're passionate about Home for Good, helping people doing good in their communities, whether they're a first responder, a veteran, or just somebody who puts others before themselves in their community, volunteers their time, helping people, kids, animals, older folks. Everybody's included in Home for Good, and we honor them by telling their story and providing a renovation to a home or a space in their home or a backyard area that is desperately needed. And I spent the last 11 years working on a show on Lifetime, co-hosting Honoring Our Nation's Veterans. So I'm no stranger to the home renovation space. And when the opportunity presented itself to create our own show, me and my team created Home for Good. And we have a fantastic sponsor in the fire protection space called KIDDE, K-I-D-D-E, if you've ever heard of them, providing smoke detectors, carbon monoxide protection, fire protection and prevention, all the good stuff that goes into making a home not only beautiful, but safe.
0: I absolutely love this. Think of the unsung heroes in every community all around the world. These are people who they do good things, not because they want their name in lights. They don't want credit for anything, just out doing the good things because that's who they are. And I love that your show is there to celebrate them in just the coolest possible way. So how far ahead are you guys working right now? The shows that we're watching, were these things filmed like a long, long time ago?
1: First season is completely done and shot, and we're just finishing post-production on the last few episodes. So we will be airing, we premiered April the 4th, and we'll be airing all the way through December on ABC Weekend Adventure. Just check your local listings. It's either a Saturday or a Sunday morning. And yeah, we are thrilled to tell the stories of these individuals, and you hit it right on the head. A lot of these people are unsung heroes. You wouldn't think that, you know, a firefighter would think that they, you know, are not thanked enough. We take a lot of people for granted, and we're telling the stories of these individuals that in many cases have incredible tragedy and, you know, trauma in their life that they have to overcome, but yet get up every day, put on a uniform, and serve their community. I mean, imagine this, John. A police officer loses her child with a caretaker, leaving it in a hot car and perishes. And she has to then pull her life back together, still serve the community, creates a nonprofit to help keep kids safe. Or maybe a firefighter who was out of town on a camping trip with his family, fortunately, and their entire house burned down and they lost everything that they own. So imagine that. And you're a firefighter too. Or how about somebody who served in the Army and then spent 35 years as a police officer serving the community, you know, being awarded medals for their service. And then it's time to enjoy your retirement and you get a health crisis that puts you on dialysis and oxygen and you can't leave your home. So just imagine these stories, and we're there to tell them, to uplift them, give them the respect that they deserve, and educate our viewers along the way, because our homes are not only beautiful, but they're also safe and protected, better protected from fire and carbon monoxide.
0: I just love this whole thing. If somebody listening is going, man, that sounds like something that would be perfect for this person, how does that process work? Do they reach out to you? Or are you out looking for people?
1: Absolutely. You know, like I said at the beginning of the show, we have shot episode season one, all of the episodes. But obviously, looking ahead to future seasons, we're meeting so many people. So go on Instagram, go to Home for Good TV, at Home for Good TV. You can DM us there your story. You can watch behind the scenes clips. Give us a follow and a like, and let's keep in touch because, you know, there are so many deserving people out there, too many, unfortunately, but we're there to, you know, do what we can. And I end every episode by saying, you know, every little bit of kindness counts because it doesn't really take a lot to help someone in need. So, you know, that's the message we're trying to impart. Put yourself in someone else's shoes and do good for others, and it all comes back to you.
0: I love it. Art, thank you so much for taking the time to chat.
1: Thank you, John.
0: Again, Art Edmonds, the show is called Home for Good. All of the details are in the show notes for today at johnandheidishow.com.

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1: Heidi, did you know the world's oldest known recipe for beer dates back to about 4,000 years ago, ancient Mesopotamia? Brewing was an important cultural practice even back then.
2: Well, because you couldn't drink the water, so it was very important.
1: In Benjamin Franklin's autobiography, he has a chapter in there, How to Save 100,000 Pounds, which that was before dollars were created.
2: Right.
1: So, and one of the things it was talking about, over your lunch hour, don't drink a pint of beer. Instead, drink water. And he's like, it's okay to drink water now. So in the 1700s, like, water was still kind of a, I don't want to say a new thing, but it was like people were drinking beer at their lunch
2: because
1: break.
2: They didn't think you could drink water.
1: I just remember when I read that, I was thinking, how wild is that? Imagine if you go to lunch, I'm going to have a pint of beer, and I'll be back chopping wood.

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2: Local news now from UCtoday.org. I'm Trey Westerberg. This update brought to you by Cintas. Motorists who travel the I-86 bridge across Chautauqua Lake will need to take a different route tonight. The New York State Department of Transportation says the bridge will be closed in both directions from 9 p.m. until 6 a.m. Saturday as part of an ongoing rehabilitation project. The DOT says motorists should follow the posted detour utilizing routes 394 and 430. Titusville Area Hospital has announced the opening of its new outpatient therapy building at 208 East Central Avenue in Titusville. The opening marks the first phase of a larger outpatient therapy expansion project. In the coming months, the hospital plans to add a pediatric sensory room and an aquatic therapy pool. Outpatient speech therapy and occupational therapy services are also scheduled to begin operating from the facility in September. One of the region's largest community celebrations, Cory Fest 2026, is underway. It is 4 days of entertainment, food, family activities, and a return of a fireworks display hosted by the Cory Area Chamber of Commerce in partnership with the YMCA of Cory. Cory Fest continues through June 14th, with most activities centered in Cory City Park. The weekend will conclude with a fireworks display at dusk on Sunday at the Route 6 Plaza. The full schedule of events can be found at uctoday.org.
3: 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The Erie Seawolves have now won 4 straight games and have taken the first 3 games of their series at home against Akron. They win yesterday by an 8-7 score. They have scored at least 8 runs in all 3 games of this series and at least 6 runs in all 4 games of the winning streak. That series is set to continue tonight. Cleveland Guardians baseball, they were off yesterday. They are going to match up against Detroit tonight. Right-hander Tanner Bibee on the mound. He enters with a 1-7 record. Cleveland Browns football safety Ronnie Hickman is now officially under contract for the upcoming season. The Browns making the announcement that Hickman has signed his restricted free agent tender. That's your Sports Flash for UCtoday.org. I'm Matt Pauley.
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10: From your Weather Authority, today breezy with a few morning to midday showers, then becoming partly cloudy and less humid by the afternoon, near 80-ish. Tonight, partly cloudy to mainly clear, lows 50s to near 60. And Saturday, mostly sunny sky, less humid, not as warm, near 80. Latest weather updates on the Your Erie to Go app. I'm Weather Authority meteorologist Craig Flint.
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0: You're listening to Channel 98.9. This is Silvis, and it's time for another edition of Your Community Today. From the Corry Police Department, today we have Corporal Daniel Leek and Police Chief Jordan Kitchen joining us. Welcome, fellas.
1: Good to be here.
0: Yeah,
2: appreciate it.
0: Thanks for coming in today. Channel 98.9 is once again partnering with Corry Police Department. We're the media partner for your upcoming golf open and concert. This is to benefit the K-9 program at the Corry Police Department. So first, let's get right into the meat of it. Okay, tell us about the event. Tell us what to expect this year and all the details.
2: Yeah, so it's it seems like the last handful of years, essentially this entire event funds the entire K-9 program, any kind of necessary funds that would come from that. It is pretty much the same thing that's been in previous years. Obviously, the golf tournament itself throughout the day, and then the concert in the evening.
0: Yep. And this is at North Hills Golf Course.
2: Yep, it is.
0: In Corry.
2: Yep. Okay. So this is going to be our fourth year, adding in the carnival. We actually paired up with the Corry Moose Lodge here in town, and they were generous enough to donate everything that's going to be held there for that. So that'll be really cool to have that there as well.
0: Sure.
2: I believe that'll be starting around 3 o'clock and go until about 6 in the evening.
0: Good. What time's the golf open, sir?
2: So registration will start around 9:30, and then the actual kickoff of the tournament will begin at 11 a.m. And then the wrapping up of that tournament probably around like 4:30, 5 o'clock, and then that's kind of when the music will start to kind of conclude the evening.
0: Okay, sure. And this is on June 27th at North Hills Golf Course. Yep. For folks that want to register for the golf open, tell us about that. How can they do that, and what are the fees, the costs involved?
2: Yeah, so the fees is going to be $85 a player, so it works out to $340 a team. Mm-hmm. They can either email myself, which is dleek@corrypa.gov, or they can get a hold of North Hills Golf Course, and they can also get a hold of me as well. But typically the email is the easiest way. Just include their name and then team members' names as well, and we'll mark you down.
0: So we're looking for teams of four for that, correct?
2: Yes.
0: So that covers the golf part of the day. So then you've got a carnival, you've got a concert as well as fireworks. So let's talk about all of that.
2: Yeah, so like I said, we'll have the carnival after the kind of going the same time as the golf tournament, and then the concert, and then immediately following the concert we'll have fireworks, and that'll be put on by Skim Pyro. So we're super excited that they're helping us out, being a sponsor with that. They actually put on the Corry Fest fireworks last year, which were a major hit to a lot of people, so hoping to get a lot of people up there to enjoy those as well.
0: Sure.
2: One of the strategies for the event is the date that we chose specifically with having the fireworks being that week before the 4th of July, kind of being the kickoff to everybody's 4th of July festivities.
0: Yep. So we have a carnival going on that the Moose Club is going to put on.
2: Yes.
0: That's going on during the golf outing.
2: Yep. Right? Everything will be up at the golf course. Yep. There's plenty of room up there, plenty of parking. Okay. So just trying to add a little bit more every year, trying to get more people up there, so it's not just golfers up there. You can try to get some family members and kiddos up there as well, so that way something that everybody can kind of enjoy.
0: Okay, once again, you're bringing back a concert. I see it's featuring Daytona Beach 2000, and they are a project of some of the members of First to 11, who was your headliner last year.
2: Yeah,
0: right.
2: Yeah, it seemed like everybody really enjoyed that concert last year, and wanted to bring back another concert this year, doing a full stage like we did last year. So again, just trying to make the event grow year after year is kind of the goal here.
0: And they're sort of a pop punk cover band, and this is a free concert, correct?
2: It is, yep.
0: So if you're able to come by, if you're not golfing, and you come by and enjoy the carnival and enjoy the music, and then fireworks to follow.
2: Yeah, there'll be a couple of food trucks up there as well, so anyone that's willing or wanting to purchase any kind of food. I know the golf course last year, I believe they had some food and beverages for sale as well during the concert, and we split all that with all the parties that are up there. So anything that you contribute that day, any kind of purchases made, all of that, not 100% of it, but because they got to make their profits too, but a partial of the proceeds will go back to the K-9 unit. So
0: So we were there last year. Channel 98.9 was the media partner last year for the event, and it was an awesome time. We had a great time up there with the concert and the fireworks and, of course, the golf outing ahead of time. So we want to see everybody get out there. Once again, just to recap, June 27th, the golf scramble. It's a golf open. Mm-hmm. That'll be first, and there'll be a carnival by the Moose Club, and then a free concert featuring Daytona Beach 2000, and fireworks to follow. We figure the concert about 5:30 roughly.
2: Yeah, it's a lot of stuff going on this year, but overall it's hopefully going to be a good evening.
0: There's plenty to do for the whole family.
2: Yeah, absolutely.
0: All right, we're going to take a quick break right now, get a taste of Daytona Beach 2000. This is their cover of Blink-182's Aliens Exist, featuring First to 11. And we'll talk more with Corporal Daniel Leak and Police Chief Jordan Kitchen from the Corey Police Department.

0: Okay, that is Aliens Exist. It's a Blink-182 cover by Daytona Beach 2000, and they're going to be the headlining act at the Corey Police Department's Golf Open and K-9 concert. There'll be a carnival there as well by the Moose Club, and it's on June 27th. So if you want to get involved with the golf outing, we encourage you to do that. And you can also check out the carnival and the free concert that day. Channel 98.9 will be there. We're the media partner for the event. We're talking today with Corporal Daniel Leak and Police Chief Jordan Kitchen from the Corey Police Department. So, fellas, this concert, this event, golf outing, it benefits your K-9 program. Mm-hmm. So what I'd like you to do right now, we talked about it last year, but if for folks that aren't real familiar with the program or they're hearing about it maybe for the first time, tell us exactly what it is, why it's important, and how it works.
1: Yeah, so the K-9 program as a whole is just like anything else that we use with the police department. It's an asset or tool that we can use. Ultimately, the dog is a locating tool. So whether that be narcotics or people, or even articles that could be used for evidence for a particular incident or crime that occurred, their main purpose is to locate things, things that wouldn't be extraordinarily difficult for us to do as just humans. So it's vital. MISO's already played some important roles in that. So it's cool to see him work and help us and help other officers, and ultimately as well as like keeping the other officers safe in some maybe not so great situations.
0: How long has MISO been part of the team?
1: It's actually been about a year now, almost to the date. So yeah, time flies.
0: Yeah, for sure. Chief, we haven't heard much from you today.
2: Sure.
0: So why don't you share with us any success stories where the dog has actually made a big difference in at the police department?
2: Sure. Well, I think the overall difference from what we've observed, especially over the past year that MISO's been active and on duty, is just the community outreach and the difference just having the K-9 patrol vehicle and Corporal Leak driving through the city streets, seeing some of the reaction from the people who recall the K-9 unit from years ago that we've brought back, and just seeing the positive influence having the dog out in the community at events like National Night Out, or even in the station when, you know, we give tours to some of the schools or what have you. Number one question we get is, can we see MISO? Where's MISO? Is MISO working? You know what I mean? So it's
0: we've seen you guys enough.
2: Absolutely. You know, the community has embraced it, thankfully, and as well as our department, and we're super grateful to have him here working with us.
0: Are there any specifics you can share, success stories where the dog was instrumental in maybe solving something, an incident?
2: Sure. So I would reflect back on, forgive my dates here, but I think it was the first week or so Corporal Leak and MISO were on the streets. MISO was actually successful in indicating the presence of narcotics in a vehicle, and it turned out to be a pretty good narcotics arrest and case out of it, and it wouldn't have been possible without MISO's work. And that was pretty cool to see that early on in the dog's career. And since then, you know, there's been several other instances that we've seen the same results. So he's doing a really good job.
0: Awesome. I see where he's been helping some other departments as well.
2: Sure. So a big part of the pitch for the dog program coming back and the success that we've had is that surrounding agencies that don't have a K-9 a lot of times rely on MISO and Corporal Leak's expertise, experience, and they've done a phenomenal job going out, whether it be Columbus Township, Wayne Township, all over the place, really. They've taken it on and done a really good job with being available for other agencies to go and assist them. So we're super happy about that.
0: Excellent. Corporal Leak, anything else that you can add to that?
1: Yeah, just like I think sometimes their perception is that the dog should, if it's a quarry dog, it should stay in quarry, which is accurate. He is here, I would say, 99% of the time. One of the benefits to being able to assist some of these outside agencies is that it allows our community to be proactive in not allowing those things, whether it be narcotics or any kind of violent criminals, to ever enter into our town. So that's kind of the main purpose behind that. Drugs travel, people travel, so it's one of those things that it's got to come from somewhere, and when it's passing through, if it's something that we can assist another agency before it ever gets here, then it just creates a safer community for everybody.
0: Sure. We're talking today with the Quarry Police Department. We have Corporal Daniel Leek and Police Chief Jordan Kitchen with us. Let's just recap real quick. We're talking about your annual fundraiser. It's the Quarry Police Department's Golf Open at K9 concert, as well as fireworks, and that features Daytona Beach 2000 this year. It's on June 27th. Folks that want to get involved with the Golf Open, again, how can they get a hold of you for that?
1: Yeah, the easiest way is just going to be to email my work email. Again, it's dleek@quarrypa.gov. And if they're not able to reach me that way, either calling the station phone number or getting hold of North Hills Golf Course as well. Sure. Either one can reach me pretty easily. So.
0: And then we'll have a carnival there from the Moose Club, and then the concert to follow about 5:30 or so. That'll start, followed by fireworks to cap off the evening. Real quickly before I let you go, I see Quarry Collision Center is your title sponsor for this event. If a business, let's say, or anybody else really wanted to sponsor this or maybe contribute in some way, what do you have available and how can they do that?
1: Yeah, so we have a list of different packages. Each one comes with some benefits depending on what package you would go with. It can range from anywhere from $75 all the way up to $5,000. So it kind of gives a nice range for really any business that's either small, like your local mom and pop shops that we have here over on North Center Street, all the way up to your bigger businesses. So it allows pretty much anyone and everybody in between to contribute if that's something that they're interested in doing. If so, that, again, the easiest way to get a hold of me is through the email, and I can forward all that specific information to anyone that would be interested in that. Excellent.
0: Okay, so it'd be a great way to get some exposure for your business up at the event. It's, again, the Quarry Police Department's Golf Open K9 Concert and Fireworks Show on June 27th. We want to see everybody there. Thanks for coming in today.
1: Appreciate it.
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3: 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I'm Trey Westerberg. This update brought to you by the U.S. Postal Service. One of the region's largest community celebrations, Cory Fest 2026, is underway. It is 4 days of entertainment, food, family activities, and a return of a fireworks display hosted by the Cory Area Chamber of Commerce in partnership with the YMCA of Cory. Cory Fest continues through June 14th, with most activities centered in Cory City Park. The weekend will conclude with a fireworks display at dusk on Sunday at the Route 6 Plaza. The full schedule of events can be found at UCtoday.org. Motorists who travel the I-86 bridge across Chautauqua Lake will need to take a different route tonight. The New York State Department of Transportation says the bridge will be closed in both directions from 9 p.m. until 6 a.m. Saturday as part of an ongoing rehabilitation project. The DOT says motorists should follow the posted detour utilizing routes 394 and 430. Titusville Area Hospital has announced the opening of its new outpatient therapy building at 208 East Central Avenue in Titusville. The opening marks the first phase of a larger outpatient therapy expansion project. In the coming months, the hospital plans to add a pediatric sensory room and an aquatic therapy pool. Outpatient speech therapy and occupational therapy services are also scheduled to begin operating from the facility in September.
4: NBC News Radio, I'm Michael Kastner. Iran state media says Tehran hasn't yet agreed on any peace deal with the U.S., but that there's a possibility it could happen. President Trump announced yesterday that he had canceled planned strikes in Iran because the deal was imminent, to the point where he said it could be signed as soon as this weekend. Today marks 10 years since the Orlando Pulse nightclub massacre, a mass shooting that left 49 people dead. The city, along with local businesses, churches, and nonprofits, are holding events and fundraisers today to support the LGBTQ plus community. The Knicks are eyeing their first NBA championship in more than five decades. More from Tammy Trujillo.
5: The Spurs hope to even that best-of-seven series at two games apiece when they square off against the Knicks at Madison Square Garden. San Antonio avoided a 3-0 deficit after Victor Wembanyama led the team with 32 points in a close victory in Game 3. Jalen Brunson matched his rival in scoring for New York.
4: Michael Kastner, NBC News Radio.
6: 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Penn State football, they have lost a commitment from their 2027 recruiting class in cornerback Zachary Gleason. He is from the Pittsburgh area, and he has made the decision to switch his commitment from Penn State to West Virginia. Pittsburgh Pirates baseball, they lose to the Dodgers yesterday by an 8-6 score. Pirates rookie Rafael Flores Jr. does hit a home run. It's the first home run of his major league career. Brandon Lau hitting a home run as well. Mitch Keller did not pitch especially well as he is tagged for 5 runs and 4 innings. He takes the loss, dropping 2-5-4. The Pirates are going to host Miami coming up tonight. Braxton Ashcraft on the mound. He's 5-3. That's your Sports Slash for UCtoday.org. I'm Matt Pauley.
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10: From your weather authority, today, breezy with a few morning to midday showers, then becoming partly cloudy and less humid by the afternoon, near 80-ish. Tonight, partly cloudy to mainly clear, lows 50s to near 60. And Saturday, mostly sunny sky, less humid, not as warm, near 80. Latest weather updates on the Your Irie to Go app. I'm weather authority meteorologist Craig Flint.
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1: Fun fact for you, Heidi.
2: What's that, John?
1: Frozen vegetables can have more nutritional value than week-old fresh vegetables.
2: I knew that.
1: Because they flash freeze them right away. Fun fact for you, Heidi.
2: What's that, John?
1: Clothing designs cannot be copyrighted. So if you come up with a design for clothing, there's nothing you can really do to protect it, apparently. Fun fact for you, Heidi.
2: What's that, John?
1: Abraham Lincoln was a licensed bartender. That's pretty cool. I did not know that.
2: I didn't either.
1: Fun fact for you, Heidi.
2: What's that, John?
1: Pilots jokingly refer to mid-air collisions as a aluminum shower. Well, that's not good. Another fun fact for you, Heidi.
2: What's that, John?
1: The area code for Cape Canaveral, Florida, where NASA launches spacecraft, do you know what the area code is?
2: No.
1: 3, 2, 1.
2: Oh, that's cool.
1: That is very, very cool. And we'll do one more fun fact for you, Heidi.
2: What's that, John?
1: Cats make about 100 different sounds. Guess how many different sounds dogs make?
2: 12.
1: No, close though. 10.
2: Okay.
1: Yeah, our dogs make 12 because one thinks she's a cat. She meows once in a while. You ever notice that? Danny will meow. I'm like,
2: she makes
1: you
2: all
1: just
2: kinds
1: meow?
2: Of weird noises.
1: I think our dog is broken. Several fun facts. Now you know. 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
0: Time now for the movie quote of the day. This is where I ask my wife a quote, and she never gets it right.
1: So. Sometimes I do.
0: You do.
1: You pick the most obscure things.
0: I don't pick any of these. These are sent to me. And this one's from 2008, and you're not going to get it. I know who I am. That's the quote.
1: That's
0: I know who I am.
1: Yeah,
0: I know. That's how would you get that? 2008, Tropic Thunder. Robert Downey Jr.'s character said that.
1: Oh.
0: Yeah. I knew you wouldn't get it. It's okay.
1: And hey. I only saw that one once, too.
0: The good news is you win the same prize whether you get it right or wrong.
1: Yes,
0: the prize
1: I do.
0: Is you get to hang out with me. That is your movie quote of the day on the John and Heidi Show.
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6: 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I'm Trey Westerberg. 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One of the region's largest community celebrations, Corey Fest 2026, is underway. It is 4 days of entertainment, food, family activities, and a return of a fireworks display hosted by the Corey Area Chamber of Commerce in partnership with the YMCA of Corey. Corey Fest continues through June 14th, with most activities centered in Corey City Park. The weekend will conclude with a fireworks display at dusk on Sunday at the Route 6 Plaza. The full schedule of events can be found at UCtoday.org. Motorists who travel the I-86 bridge across Chautauqua Lake will need to take a different route tonight. The New York State Department of Transportation says the bridge will be closed in both directions from 9 p.m. until 6 a.m. Saturday as part of an ongoing rehabilitation project. The DOT says motorists should follow the posted detour utilizing routes 394 and 430. Titusville Area Hospital has announced the opening of its new outpatient therapy building at 208 East Central Avenue in Titusville. The opening marks the first phase of a larger outpatient therapy expansion project. In the coming months, the hospital plans to add a pediatric sensory room and an aquatic therapy pool. Outpatient speech therapy and occupational therapy services are also scheduled to begin operating from the facility in September.
7: 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Pittsburgh Steelers adding a couple players to their roster. They announced the signings of wide receiver Joaquin Davis and defensive back Daryl Porter. In corresponding moves, long snapper Cal Adamidas and offensive lineman Aiden Williams were cut. The Buffalo Bills making a number of roster moves. They sign wide receiver Devin Tompkins and also receiver Max Tomczak. They waive cornerback.

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2: From your weather authority, today, breezy with a few morning to midday showers, then becoming partly cloudy and less humid by the afternoon, near 80-ish. Tonight, partly cloudy to mainly clear, lows 50s to near 60. And Saturday, mostly sunny sky, less humid, not as warm, near 80. Latest weather updates on the Your Irritigo app. I'm Weather Authority. Meteorologist Craig Flint.
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0: That's Youngblood featuring the Smashing Pumpkins with Zombie.
1: Time now for some weird news. Some call it the greatest hot weather drink you've never heard of. It's called Ayran, A-Y-R-A-N, Turkey's beloved yogurt drink. Locals will swear that it is the ultimate cure for a scorching hot summer. Made from yogurt and water and salt, the chilled drink has refreshed people across the region for over 1,000 years. Experts say this drink, A-Y-R-A-N, how would you say that? Aryan? Aryan?
2: I don't know.
1: They say it helps replace minerals lost through sweat while you support digestion and gut health by drinking this as well. Found everywhere from the street carts to fast food chains in Turkey, it's especially popular alongside spicy kebabs and rich foods. Some versions include mint or chili peppers, while traditional open Aryan, A-Y-R-A-N, is freshly mixed to order. Its tangy taste may surprise first-timers, but fans say one icy sip in the summer heat is unforgettable.
2: I would try that.
1: So, again, it's a beloved yogurt drink.
2: We've got to go to
1: yogurt
2: Turkey.
1: And water and salt. Weird news on the John and Heidi Show.
3: 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It's in
4: the
3: stars, it's at
4: the stars. The band has partnered with Marvel to put Spider-Man, Captain America, Thor, Wolverine, and Hulk on the cover of the upcoming LP. The five editions feature album artwork designed by Marvel illustrators, with each cover showing the Marvel hero over the Stones' mouth and tongue logo. Foreign Tongues will be out July the 10th. I'm Mark Mayfield.
3: Disclosure is expected to be the big winner at the box office this weekend.
5: People have a right to know the truth.
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3: Steven Spielberg's new sci-fi film could bring in $35 million in North America and about $65 million worldwide. It's up against the second outing for Scary Movie, the sixth installment in the Wayans Brothers parody franchise, earned more than $54 million in its opening weekend.
8: Out of bed and I stumble to the kitchen, pour myself a cup of ambition and yawn and stretch.
3: And Dolly Parton is taking a break from her usual 9-to-5 to get into the coffee business. The singer is launching Cup of Ambition, but you're going to have to travel if you want a cup. It's going to be launched at her travel stop south of Nashville. And that's entertainment. I'm Daria Albinger.
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2: 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I'm Trey Westerberg. 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One of the region's largest community celebrations, Corey Fest 2026, is underway. It is 4 days of entertainment, food, family activities, and a return of a fireworks display hosted by the Corey Area Chamber of Commerce in partnership with the YMCA of Corey. Corey Fest continues through June 14th, with most activities centered in Corey City Park. The weekend will conclude with a fireworks display at dusk on Sunday at the Route 6 Plaza. The full schedule of events can be found at UCToday.org. Motorists who travel the I-86 bridge across Chautauqua Lake will need to take a different route tonight. The New York State Department of Transportation says the bridge will be closed in both directions from 9 p.m. until 6 a.m. Saturday as part of an ongoing rehabilitation project. The DOT says motorists should follow the posted detour utilizing routes 394 and 430. Titusville Area Hospital has announced the opening of its new outpatient therapy building at 208 East Central Avenue in Titusville. The opening marks the first phase of a larger outpatient therapy expansion project. In the coming months, the hospital plans to add a pediatric sensory room and an aquatic therapy pool. Outpatient speech therapy and occupational therapy services are also scheduled to begin operating from the facility in September.
3: NBC News Radio, I'm Michael Kastner. Iran state media says no deal has yet been reached on any peace deal with the U.S., but that there's the possibility it could happen. President Trump announced yesterday that he canceled any planned strikes in Iran because a deal was imminent to the point where he said it could be signed as soon as this weekend. SpaceX is ready to launch the largest IPO in history. The reusable rocket company is planning to sell more than 555 million shares of the company for $135 apiece. The FBI is taking down 13 fake job websites tied to suspected Chinese agents targeting U.S. military and defense workers. More from Tammy Trujillo.
4: The DOJ says the site's post is consulting firms and advertised jobs for people with security clearances. The fake recruiters used phony profiles and easy money job offers to get sensitive U.S. information. The FBI says the sites are disabled and now show federal warning pages.
3: Michael Kastner, NBC News Radio.
5: 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Penn State football, they have lost a commitment from their 2027 recruiting class in cornerback Zachary Gleason. He is from the Pittsburgh area, and he has made the decision to switch his commitment from Penn State to West Virginia. Pittsburgh Pirates baseball, they lose to the Dodgers yesterday by an 8-6 score. Pirates rookie Rafael Flores Jr. does hit a home run. It's the first home run of his major league career. Brandon Lau hitting a home run as well. Mitch Keller did not pitch especially well as he is tagged for 5 runs in 4 innings. He takes the loss, dropping 2-5-4. The Pirates are going to host Miami coming up tonight. Braxton Ashcraft on the mound. He's 5-3. At your Sports Slash for UCToday.org, I'm Matt Pauley.
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8: From your weather authority, today breezy with a few morning to midday showers, then becoming partly cloudy and less humid by the afternoon, near 80-ish. Tonight, partly cloudy to mainly clear, lows 50s to near 60. And Saturday, mostly sunny sky, less humid, not as warm, near 80. Latest weather updates on the Your Eerie to Go app. I'm weather authority meteorologist Craig Flint.
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1: Time now for something special with Heidi Small. What you got for me there, Heidi?
2: I've got my final day of forgotten manners from the Victorian era.
1: These are really interesting.
2: They really are. So during post-dinner entertainments in the parlor, like the collective singing of songs around a piano, it's improper for one person to sing more than two tunes consecutively.
1: Oh, really?
2: You're supposed to let them share.
1: Give everybody a chance.
2: Yes.
1: Yeah, yeah, yeah.
2: Gentlemen must not bow from a window to greet a passing lady on the street. However, if she sees him first, he should bow a little bit. Such recognition is best avoided altogether, though, to prevent gossip.
1: Oh, yeah. We don't want any gossip. Did you see he bowed to that lady in the street?
2: Woo. Marry for physical contrast. Someone with pale skin and red hair is expected to marry a person with black hair. An overweight person ought to marry a thin person.
1: Oh, wow.
2: Well, there's all kinds of rules.
1: I didn't know any of this stuff.
2: And never allow dinner conversation to shift away from chit-chat. Anything more serious might interfere with digestion.
1: See, now I do agree with that, but not for digestion reasons.
2: Well, especially these days. You don't want to get too far into anything
1: Otherwise,
2: too deep.
1: Somebody might say, where's my fork? I'm going to stab him with a fork. I'm not saying that that was...
2: Hypothetically, that's never happened.
1: I'm not going to say that's ever happened other than the one time that my wife literally said that exact phrase. Where's my fork? I'm going to stab you with a fork. That happened.
2: I was going to stab him
1: at a restaurant.
2: Neck.
1: Yeah. All right. That is something special with Heidi Small.

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0: Time now for News to Me as we head to the News to Me news desk with Heidi Small. What you got for me there, Heidi?
1: The tallest 80-year-old to ever exist was Martin Bates, who died in 1919. He was 7'11" tall.
0: That is
1: insane.
0: Yeah, it's almost 8 feet tall. That's wild.
1: There's only one thing that geckos can't stick to, and that is Teflon.
0: Oh, wow. That's pretty cool. I like that.
1: And authors Mark Twain and Harriet Beecher Stowe were next-door neighbors.
0: Oh, that's pretty cool.
2: That is cool. I wonder if they collaborated.
0: Yeah, I don't know. Different writing styles, so I don't know. But that's pretty cool. They were neighbors.
1: Yeah.
0: Thank you very much, Heidi.
1: You're welcome.
0: I think that
1: that's
0: very
1: news
0: cool.
1: to me.
0: That is also news to me.
3: 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Brad's buzzed.
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11: Hello, I'm JJ Fox, and this is When I Hear It. Music is a personal thing. We all tend to connect with a song differently when we hear it. So this is just me saying out loud what certain songs mean to me, do for me, how they intrigue me, where they take me. Basically all the stuff that just rattles around my head when I hear it. In the spring of 1982, I got my first boombox. Before that, all I had was this little portable cassette player. Then my dad upped my game. He was in New Jersey for several months for work. So for my birthday that year, he went to a Crazy Eddie store.
12: Crazy Eddie, his prices are insane!
11: And bought me a battery-munching music machine monstrosity. Well, maybe not quite a monstrosity, but it was loud and that's all that mattered. At least I thought so. My neighbors, not so.

every day after school shooting hoops with my boombox cranked up, usually playing Cheap Trick's one-on-one album. I could usually go about 30 minutes before I was asked to turn it down. They never asked me to leave. They just always seemed to politely ask me to turn it down. So when I hear She's Tight by Cheap Trick, I can't help but think of all the jump shots I missed. And maybe, just maybe, that Mr. or Mrs. Regan didn't like the song She's Tight, because it always seemed that it was right after that song ended they would ask me to turn it down. Or maybe they liked it. Guess I should have asked.

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0: Time now for the question of the day. It has been determined that people who do this at least three times a week are meaner. What is it? We don't really do this, but I could see, because this is like watching people be mean. So people who do this three times a week,
1: gosh, I don't know,
0: watch reality TV.
1: Oh, yeah. Yeah.
0: Anytime I've ever watched reality TV, I walk away from it thinking, I had high hopes for humanity, and we've let ourselves
1: down. I'm not a reality show. First of all, I watch TV to get away from reality.
0: Yes.
1: I don't even like shows based on real events.
0: And I see these
1: events.
0: People being catty and mean to each other, and I'm like, why would you do that in front of a camera to show the whole world that you're not a nice person?
1: Yeah.
0: But like, then you come back next week and there's more of the same.
1: Yeah,
0: and then there's
1: awful.
0: People who
1: it's
0: emulate
1: toxic.
0: That. They want to be that. I'm like, I don't want to be that guy.
1: Yeah.
0: We had the opportunity to be on a reality show. They had reached out about doing a show.
1: They
0: about
1: did.
0: Our, and I'm glad that we didn't do it. But I remember when they were asking us about that, I was like, do you really want to do this? And Heidi
1: yeah.
0: was like, well, you know, I would be the star. Everybody would love it. They would. You would all
1: it
0: love
1: it. It would cause
0: her.
1: Problems in our marriage. John would be all jealous.
0: It would.
1: I'd
0: this
1: be on t-shirts
0: happened.
1: And bumper stickers.
0: How do
1: and...
0: I know that? Because when I go places... The first question people ask is, where's Heidi? Is Heidi here? I'm like, I'm standing right here, man. She chose to stay home. I chose to come to your stupid event. I mean, you're welcome. All right. That is your question of the day on the John and Heidi Show.

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1: I'm Haley Kiyoko, and I know what it's like to struggle with mental health issues. 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
3: NBC News Radio, I'm Michael Kastner. President Trump says a deal ending the war in Iran could be signed as soon as this weekend. He says it's so close to becoming a reality that it's the reason he called off fresh strikes on Iran, previously planned for Thursday. Iran's state media, however, says Tehran hasn't yet agreed on any deal. The scheduled execution of an Alabama death row inmate is now on hold. It comes after the U.S. Supreme Court Thursday night voted to leave in place a lower court injunction that said the state's use of nitrogen hypoxia to carry out executions is unconstitutional. And Elon Musk's rocket and satellite company SpaceX is now a publicly traded company. Speaking from the headquarters in Texas, he gushed about the company's growth.
4: A little company that started in a warehouse in El Segundo is now going public, the largest IPO ever.
3: This reportedly makes Musk the world's first trillionaire. Michael Kastner, NBC News Radio.
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6: From your weather authority, through this afternoon, breezy and becoming less humid, partly cloudy sky with highs near 80-ish. Tonight, partly cloudy to mainly clear, lows 50s to near 60. Saturday, mostly sunny sky, less humid and not as warm, near 80. Latest weather updates on the Your Ear to Go app. I'm Weather Authority meteorologist Craig Flint.
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2: What's up? This is Taylor Momsen from The Pretty Reckless. This is our new song, When I Wake Up, from our upcoming album, Dear God. When I Wake Up is about bad f***ing decisions and so much more.

time now for the list, the 9 stages of helping your parents with technology. And I got this a while back. It's been sitting here for a minute. I'm sharing it today because I kind of went through some of this week. Oh, technology stuff. All right. So number 10, you're going to have to take it in. Okay. I think that's the last one. That's the last one. So, okay. Now, stage number one is, of course I can help you with that. Step number 2 is, wait, what? 3 is, that's not how that works. Step 4 of the 9 stages of helping your parents with their technology. 4 is, let me explain again how computers don't do that. Number 5, you do what now? Number 6, whoa, no. Number 7, no, don't do that. Bad idea. Number 8, that's not a thing. Number 9 of the 9 stages of your parents' technology being helped with your advice. No, that's not how it works. And then the last thing is you're going to have to take it in. I feel as though I went through all of that myself just recently with a little piece of technology. It's sitting on the desk right there, and I want to throw it into a cauldron and just make it burn up, but I have to get it fixed and figure it out. So technology is not always my friend, Heidi. That is the list on the John and Heidi Show.

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5: The alternative rock band The Gin Blossoms, formed in Tempe, Arizona back in 1987. They put out their first album in 1989 called Dusted, but it wasn't until their second album, a 1992 release, New Miserable Experience, that they saw their first hit, a song called Hey Jealousy. They put out six albums total. Their newest called Mixed Reality. I got a track off that one for you from 2018. Here's The Gin Blossoms and a song called Here Again.

0: From 2018, off their album Mixed Reality, there's the Gym Blossoms and a song called Here Again. Now, the Gym Blossoms, like a lot of bands, had their internal struggles and actually broke up after their first three albums, breaking up in 1997, but then reforming in 2006 and putting out another three albums, including their newest one that we heard a track from called Mixed Reality.
1: 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I'm Dr. Kevin. 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
1: We always like to wrap things up around here with good news, and I think this is good news. Take a listen to this headline, Heidi. A mother never thought her daughter would go to the prom. Then this special night happened. I love this. A teenage girl with a rare disorder, a neurological disorder, got a prom night that many thought would never happen, thanks to, in part, to a lifelong friend who proudly took her as his date. For years, Jamie Austin worried that many of the milestone moments of other families that they get to take for granted might not happen for Lily. That's her daughter. One unforgettable evening changed it all. 15-year-old Lily Austin attended a special prom celebration in North Carolina with her date, Oliver, who's been a friend for her entire life. For Lily's family, the night was more than a dance. It was a powerful reminder that kindness, inclusion, and friendship can create moments that feel extraordinary. It was so special and so healing for me, for my mom, from my mom heart, I guess is what she said, to be able to see her experience something so normal. Lily lives with Rett syndrome. It's a rare genetic neurological disorder that primarily affects girls, often causes children to lose motor skills and speech after initially developing normal. As a baby, Lily was thriving. But around age two, she started having some things happen in her life where she stopped using words that she had already learned. And again, this diagnosis brought clarity into what they were going through. So that is why prom night at Life Community Church in North Carolina was such a big deal. Says that this young man asked her to join him at the prom, which is cool. She looked up at him just as normal and natural as could be. She put her arm up on his shoulder. She knew exactly what to do. And again, there's photos and videos and all this stuff. And I just think this is such a neat thing. And this young man, boy, you're going to go far in life. Isn't that great?
2: Yes. And I can tell you're getting all choked up.
1: I am. I think it's really cool. And it, what does it remind me of, Heidi?
2: Of our son.
1: Yes.
2: Yeah.
1: It was Valentine's Day when he was in middle school. He did something super sweet for somebody. And I still just go, what a good kid.
2: Yeah, he is a good kid. Oh, look at you.
1: All right. Time to say goodbye.
2: I'm going
1: to
2: cry.
1: No, I'm fine. I'm going to be okay. I'll be over here in the corner. Time to say goodbye, Heidi.
2: Goodbye, Heidi.
1: Goodbye, everybody. Have a great day. Thank you for listening to The John and Heidi Show.
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2: 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Got the

0: Hey, it's your buddy Bob Stye. People keep asking me, what is Britpop? 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I give you 2 hours of 90s UK alternative and, yes, British new wave from the 1980s. 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
2: Local news now from UCtoday.org. I'm Trey Westerberg. This update brought to you by Cintas. Motorists who travel the I-86 bridge across Chautauqua Lake will need to take a different route tonight. The New York State Department of Transportation says the bridge will be closed in both directions from 9 p.m. until 6 a.m. Saturday as part of an ongoing rehabilitation project. The DOT says motorists should follow the posted detour utilizing routes 394 and 430. Titusville Area Hospital has announced the opening of its new outpatient therapy building at 208 East Central Avenue in Titusville. The opening marks the first phase of a larger outpatient therapy expansion project. In the coming months, the hospital plans to add a pediatric sensory room and an aquatic therapy pool. Outpatient speech therapy and occupational therapy services are also scheduled to begin operating from the facility in September. One of the region's largest community celebrations, Corey Fest 2026, is underway. It is 4 days of entertainment, food, family activities, and a return of a fireworks display hosted by the Corey Area Chamber of Commerce in partnership with the YMCA of Corey. Corey Fest continues through June 14th, with most activities centered in Corey City Park. The weekend will conclude with a fireworks display at dusk on Sunday at the Route 6 Plaza. The full schedule of events can be found at uctoday.org.
3: NBC News Radio, I'm Michael Kastner. President Trump is touting a peace deal with Iran that could happen as early as this weekend. He says it's so close to becoming a reality, it's the reason why he called off fresh strikes on Iran, previously planned for Thursday. Trump said an official deal signing ceremony could take place this weekend, although Iran's official media says no such deal has been reached. Severe storms are set to slam millions across the Northeast and Mid-Atlantic today. This follows reports of damaging wind gusts across parts of New York, Pennsylvania, West Virginia, and Maryland yesterday. This woman in Illinois says a twister's arrival was sudden.
4: When it hit, it hit. I mean, it was like there was no time.
3: British painter David Hockney has died. He was 88. According to reports from CNN, Hockney died peacefully at home on Thursday, just 1 month short of his 89th birthday. Michael Kastner, NBC News Radio.
5: 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Pittsburgh Steelers adding a couple players to their roster. They announced the signings of wide receiver Joaquin Davis and defensive back Daryl Porter in corresponding moves. Long snapper Cal Adamidas and offensive lineman Aiden Williams were cut. The Buffalo Bills making a number of roster moves. They sign wide receiver Devin Tompkins and also receiver Max Tomczak. They waive cornerback Dorian Strong with a non-football injury. They waive injured running back Desmond Reed, and they waive wide receiver Gabriel Binyard. Pittsburgh Pirates baseball, they lose to the Dodgers yesterday by an 8-6 score. Pirates host Miami tonight. Braxton Ashcraft is set to make the start. That's your Sports Flash for UCtoday.org. I'm Matt Pauley.
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8: From your weather authority, through this afternoon, breezy and becoming less humid, partly cloudy sky with highs near 80-ish. Tonight, partly cloudy to mainly clear, lows 50s to near 60. Saturday, mostly sunny sky, less humid and not as warm, near 80. Latest weather updates on the Your Ear to Go app. I'm Weather Authority meteorologist Craig Flint.
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0: Right, Sons, and hello, it is Cindy Scott here. It is officially finally Friday. It's finally Friday, so it's always a good thing, right? Oh, it's a good thing. It's the end of the week. It's time for the weekend. I'm happy for that. Let's start off our day with our weird story, but on a finally Friday, it becomes wacky facts, and one of our wacky facts today is going to involve sunglasses. Yes, sunglasses. So let's discuss it next.
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0: Weird story, but on Finally Friday, we are going to be discussing wacky facts because that's what happens on Finally Fridays. Starting off with our wacky facts, sunglasses. Did you know they first became very popular in the 1920s? And it was all because movie stars wore them to protect against reporters' flash bulbs. Not the sun, flash bulbs. Because they were taking pictures. That was all. Popularity because of pictures. Yep. So if you're average, you'll flex your finger joints 25 million times in your lifetime. That's a lot. The highly poisonous plant water dropwort can cause you to smile after you die. Hope you don't find one of those. People can suffer from a psychological disorder called bianthropy, which makes them believe that they are a cow. And the only number of those letters are, now the only number whose letters are in alphabetical order is 40, F-O-R-T-Y. All those are in alphabetical order. In England in the 1800s, pants was considered a dirty word. Pants. That's hilarious.
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2: 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But what's the difference? Well, 5 gigahertz signals are faster and can really take advantage of modern high-speed home internet. 2.4 gigahertz can only do a couple of hundred megabits per second at best, but it does a much better job of penetrating walls and covering longer distances. A lot of home routers broadcast both signals at the same time, but which one you should connect to depends on your needs. If you've got a video game console in your living room right next to your Wi-Fi router, make sure you use the 5 gigahertz band to get maximum speed. If you've got a cell phone that's going to be upstairs, downstairs, and at the other end of the house, it might be better to use the 2.4 gigahertz network. 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

0: You're listening to Channel 98.9. This is Silvis, and with me today in the studio is Michelle Brady, the CEO of the Quarry YMCA, and Jason Emmons. He's the owner of Bear Hollow Wood Carvers. Welcome, folks.
1: Good morning.
2: Good morning.
0: So Jason here is responsible for all of the buzzing and excitement going on at the Quarry City Park this weekend. It's Quarry Fest 2026. Are you having fun down there?
2: Oh, it's good to be back. It's been a few years now, so we're always looking forward to this event to kind of get the guys together, get the team together, and head up to Quarry and make some noise and some awesome art.
0: All right. Well, I want to delve into chainsaw carving a little bit, but first, let's go over all of the elements of Quarry Fest this weekend. Started off in the city park yesterday, but there's still lots to do this weekend. Michelle, why don't you fill us in a little bit on what's going on later today and the rest of this weekend, if you would.
1: Well, one of the things that's really great is Magic Jamie has a show today at 1 o'clock. Mm-hmm. And I'm really excited about the Erie Reptile Expo that's coming 11 to 4. I'm going to go over and hold a turtle, I hope. Music tonight is 11 minutes out, which I've never heard them. We had Dan Bainey last night, and he was amazing. So I'm excited to hear 11 minutes out.
0: So that's what we've got for today. And, of course, tomorrow, everyone's favorite, the parade kicks off tomorrow at 11 o'clock, correct?
1: Yes.
0: You got a hot dog eating contest. Knuckle Down performs tomorrow night. And then on June 14th, which is Sunday, we've got the breakfast at 8 a.m. Saved by Grace from 11 till 4. And Pony Parties from 11 till 4 on Sunday. Magic Steve, 11 to 2. And then the return of fireworks again this year. That'll be at dusk at the Route 6 Plaza on Sunday night. Tell us about the effort to bring back fireworks. I know they came back last year, but both years there was some uncertainty.
1: Yeah. There's a committee called Bring the Boom Back. Mm-hmm. And it was spearheaded by Brandon from Specs Graphics. They've done a lot of fundraisers this year, called a couple of weeks ago, and a bunch of private donations got together and raised over $10,000 just from private donations for this year's. Mm-hmm. The monies that were raised throughout the year will be banked for next year, so we'll make sure that we have be able to have the fireworks again in 2027.
0: Yeah. That's awesome. That was great to see a great community
1: fundraising
0: effort for those. So fireworks on Sunday night at the Route 6 Plaza to culminate the Quarry Fest, which is going on all weekend long. It's centered around the Quarry City Park. And just got word that we'll be seeing the new fire engine during the parade this year. The Quarry Fire Department has engine 104 now. That just arrived this week. So
1: yes, very exciting.
0: That'll be fun. So joining me today, we've been talking to Michelle Brady, the CEO of the Quarry YMCA. The Quarry YMCA and the Chamber of Commerce have partnered to create this event, as well as Jason Emmons. He's the owner of Bear Hollow Wood Carvers. Let's talk to Jason a little bit here about chainsaw carving. So for those that don't know much about chainsaw carving in competition, how does it all work?
2: Basically, Bear Hollow is a carving team. We're based out of French Lick, Indiana. We do shows across the country. We're in about 20 states in a year's time, about 300 show dates. But this weekend, we are in Quarry, PA, the home of one of our good friends, Scott Dow. He has the shop out there on 6 there. So we've got 7 artists here. We've started carving on Thursday. We've already got several nice pieces kind of in the works, and we'll be creating art for the next few days here. But the cool thing is it's not only a spectator sport, but you can participate in the two auctions that we're having. We'll have an auction Saturday at 4:30 and another auction Sunday at 3 o'clock. The added bonus is all the proceeds from that auction stays right here with the YMCA. So it's a great way to come out,
0: nice.
2: 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Of course, there's a tremendous lineup with all the activities they've got at the park there, so lots to see. But you can also come up and interact with the carvers. Cool. They take breaks. We take breaks from time to time. You can maybe put in a couple requests or something like that.
0: Okay.
2: Something
0: nice
2: you like to see at the auction.
0: Yeah.
2: And we love what we do, but more importantly, we love to share what we do. So it's always great to come out and interact with folks.
0: Yep. You guys are awesome. It's Jason Emmons from Bear Hollow Wood Carvers. They're doing their stuff down at Quarry Fest in the city park all weekend been long. If someone was interested in learning about the craft, is there a class that someone could take, or do you just kind of have to figure it out yourself?
2: Yeah, well, there's a little bit of both. There's a school out on the West Coast still, Bear in a Box, I believe is what they call it, run by George Kenny out in the state of Washington. Mm-hmm. I think he still operates a school there. And there's a couple other little satellite spots across the country. But YouTube is such a tool anymore. You know, you can get on YouTube. There's a lot of videos, a lot of beginner stuff that talks about the tools and whatnot. You can also check out some of our YouTube videos, which is Bear Hollow Wood Carvers, and our website's BearHollowWoodCarvers.com. Mm-hmm. So you can get on there and check out some stuff and reach out to us. But a lot of tools out there anymore. You know, things have changed. There are a few books that you can get, how-to books, believe it or not, on chainsaw carving. Okay. But the best thing to do is maybe investigate the YouTube and then maybe reach out to someone and come to an event like this and see it live.
0: Yeah, it fascinates me, but I've never actually looked into it, you know. I don't think I would be good at it myself, but I love to see that kind of thing.
2: It's, well, see, you're entering it with the wrong attitude.
1: I know.
2: You're already saying you're not going to be good at it.
0: I'm not the artsy type.
2: We're just up the road, so come check it out. But yeah, we might even give you a saw.
0: Okay, sounds great. More information on Quarry Fest is available on the Quarry Area Chamber of Commerce website. And I believe, Michelle, you folks have a Facebook page for that too, right?
1: Yeah, Facebook is Quarry Fest Chainsaw Carving Festival.
0: That's right. We want to see everybody head on down to Quarry Fest, going on all weekend. Highlights Parade tomorrow at 11 o'clock. Don't miss that. Fireworks to end the evening on Sunday. So joining me today, we've been talking to Michelle Brady, the CEO of the Quarry YMCA, as well as Jason Emmons. He's the owner of Bear Hollow Wood Carvers, and they're doing their thing down at the Quarry City Park. Go on down and see them all weekend long. Thanks for coming in.
1: Thank you.
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1: So coffee these days isn't quite getting you through the morning. I know it's kind of weird to think about that on a finally Friday. You might want to think about having a fruit help you get through the day. And that's going to be the topic of our feel-good story.
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0: Our feel-good story today happens to be about coffee and fruit. Yes, so if you're having a hard time getting through the morning and your coffee isn't helping you, you might want to get some grapefruit because grapefruit might offer that boost you need. So the fruit contains compounds that can slow the breakdown of certain substances in the body, leading some to speculate that it could extend your caffeine buzz. So you have some coffee, you have some grapefruit along with it. So one Florida coffee chain is even testing the idea with a grapefruit and espresso pairing. Experts are saying the extra buzz would likely be minor and inconsistent, and point out that grapefruit can interact with many prescription medications, making the trend potentially risky, despite the fruit's well-known health benefits. You know, I've always liked grapefruit. I was one of those kids that I was very much like my parents where, like, if they, like, did the whole half of grapefruit with the sugar on top, I was very much like that. I would have the other half. Yeah, I loved it.
1: 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Back in the 1990s, we said, been there, done that. 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
5: NBC News Radio. I'm Chris Caraccio. President Trump says leaked terms related to a deal with Iran is nothing but fake news. In a post on Truth Social, he pushed back on reports from Iranian state media and called Iranian leaders very dishonorable. It all comes after Trump said yesterday that he had canceled scheduled strikes against Iran as progress was being made on a deal with the Middle Eastern country. Meanwhile, two Iranian drones were shot down over the Strait of Hormuz last night by the U.S. The United States will play its first World Cup match in California tonight. The team will take on Paraguay at SoFi Stadium in Inglewood at 9 p.m. Eastern. Today's match will mark the 10th time the U.S. and Paraguay have faced off in a head-to-head history that stretches all the way back to the very first World Cup in 1930. The United States has never won the World Cup. And President Trump is nominating Jake Clayton to become the next permanent director of national intelligence. Clayton is the U.S. attorney for the Southern District of New York and was the former chairman of the Securities and Exchange Commission. I'm Chris Caraccio, NBC News Radio.
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7: From your weather authority, through this afternoon, breezy and becoming less humid, partly cloudy sky with highs near 80-ish. Tonight, partly cloudy to mainly clear, lows 50s to near 60. Saturday, mostly sunny sky, less humid and not as warm, near 80. Latest weather updates on the Your Ear to Go app. I'm weather authority meteorologist Craig Flint.
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1: Girly news today is about the Spice Girls. Oh, I know. You're like, ooh, Spice Girls? What? Yeah, we're going to talk about the Spice Girls and our girly news today.

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0: So when I said the girly news is going to be about the Spice Girls, I'm sure you were thinking, Cindy, please tell me that this is going to be about a big reunion tour. Well, no, it's not. Because it's about Mel B. She's come out to announce that the rumored Spice Girls Netflix docuseries has completely hit the brakes. The project was seemingly scrapped after the girls ruled out the 30th anniversary tour. And on Good Morning Britain, Mel B was asked whether a Netflix project about the iconic girl group was still on. And she didn't sugarcoat her answer, replying, "I don't think anything is happening. I think something was, but I don't think it's actually going to be happening now after all," which is a shame. When she was asked why not, Mel played coy, telling the host, "I'll tell you in the dressing room." So we don't even get to know. So as far as a full Spice Girls reunion tour goes, Gary Spice said, I think you know if it's going to happen, it will happen. And I'm always up for a Spice Girls reunion. We're always up for a Spice Girls reunion too. Okay. You tell us when, you tell us how, you tell us how much, we're there.
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7: 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Nothing was working during those sessions, and after 3.5 months of work and spending more than $1 million in studio fees, production was halted, and Dave went off to do some work outside the band, including a stint with Queens of the Stone Age. Then there was Taylor Hawkins' near fatal overdose, which messed things up even further. The album did eventually come out and sold a respectable 4 million copies, but Dave feels it doesn't sound like the band and didn't feel right. And today he thinks there are only 4 good songs in the record and 7 really bad ones.
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1: Guy News today is going to be about updates. And you know how sometimes you're a little sketchy on the update that comes through on anything these days? 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
8: 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It took Jefferson 17 days to have the final draft completed. 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

0: there's Evanescence. Who will you follow?
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1: We all want our kids to grow up safe and healthy, so we show them how, and we tell them, with honest conversations that let them know what we expect. That's especially important when it comes to alcohol and other drugs. Kids need to know the dangers and how to avoid them. And when it comes to pain medications, opioids, they need to know that they should never be taken without a prescription and never shared with friends or family. It's dangerous and illegal. So talk with your kids, because when you talk, they hear you.
2: NBC News Radio. I'm Chris Caraccio. President Trump says leaked terms related to a deal with Iran is nothing but fake news. In a post on Truth Social, he pushed back on reports from Iranian state media and called Iranian leaders very dishonorable. It all comes after Trump said yesterday that he had canceled scheduled strikes against Iran as progress was being made on a deal with the Middle Eastern country. Meanwhile, two Iranian drones were shot down over the Strait of Hormuz last night by the U.S. The United States will play its first World Cup match in California tonight. The team will take on Paraguay at SoFi Stadium in Inglewood at 9 p.m. Eastern. Today's match will mark the 10th time the U.S. and Paraguay have faced off in a head-to-head history that stretches all the way back to the very first World Cup in 1930. The United States has never won the World Cup. And President Trump is nominating Jake Clayton to become the next permanent director of national intelligence. Clayton is the U.S. attorney for the Southern District of New York and was the former chairman of the Securities and Exchange Commission. I'm Chris Caraccio, NBC News Radio.
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5: From your weather authority, through this afternoon, breezy and becoming less humid, partly cloudy sky with highs near 80-ish. Tonight, partly cloudy to mainly clear, lows 50s to near 60. Saturday, mostly sunny sky, less humid and not as warm, near 80. Latest weather updates on the Your Ear to Go app. I'm weather authority meteorologist Craig Flint.
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0: There's Dexter and the Moon Rocks freaking out.
1: Sky News time, and did you know that many of us are really skeptical about any type of software update? Yeah, so a recent survey of 2,000 adults found that 54% of us believe updates make their device worse. Yeah, so in addition, 62% of us say operating system updates disrupt how they use their devices. So more than three quarters so that they avoid changing anything unless absolutely necessary, and only 20% install updates immediately. So many respondents to the poll that was just taken only in the United States suspect that updates are designed to push users towards upgrades or premium features, while others feel they cater to younger generations. Now, despite those concerns, most people would still install an update if it improves security without significantly changing how their device looks or works. I don't mind doing the update. You know, when it comes to it, I just do the update. That's just how I do it.

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1: I'm going to close up this Big Finally Friday and say a big thank you to you for joining me. 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
1: So thank you so much for joining me today. It's been a really good day today. So, big plans for the weekend? I know I have big plans for the weekend. I have one of those. I have no kids this weekend. Yes. I am so excited. I have no kids this weekend. You know what I plan on doing this weekend? You know what I'm going to do this weekend now that I know I have no kids for this weekend? Nothing. Absolutely nothing. I am going to sleep. Okay? I'm not going to do laundry. I'm not going to go shopping. I'm not going to do anything. I am going to sleep. I'm going to sleep. The only thing I'm going to end up having any close relations to this weekend is my pillow in my bed, and that's it. Ah. Do you know what I'm feeling? Do you know exactly how I feel right now, knowing that I'll be kid-free, have all the time to myself, and I can sleep? I can lounge around my place and do nothing. You're like, man, she's going to have the perfect weekend. I am going to have the perfect weekend. And I know exactly what I'm going to eat all weekend, too. I have the whole weekend planned out for me. I do. I'm going to lounge around in my pajamas and go from couch to bed to couch. And that's going to be it. Yep. That will be my weekend. And it will be wonderful because I will have enough sleep. Yeah. But if you're not going to have such a wonderful weekend as me sleeping, I hope that you just find a way to have a great weekend anyway. I do. Why? Because that's what you're supposed to do on a weekend. Find a way to enjoy yourself. And I hope that you do. In the meantime, just have a good weekend. Have a safe weekend. Get whatever you need to get done. And take some time for yourself. Because that's what it's all about. I'll be back all next week. We'll do it all over again. Girly news, guy news, your feel-good story. And as always, starting things off with our weird story, just to put a little giggle or a smile on your face. Here with me, Cindy Scott.
2: NBC News Radio. I'm Chris Caraccio. An active shooting situation in Midland, Texas is over with the suspect dead. At least one victim was killed and 11 others were hurt. The incident began about 8:30 local time and the suspect eventually barricaded himself inside a building. Video on social media shows officers exchanging gunfire. President Trump is calling Iranian leaders very dishonorable. In a post on Truth Social, he said terms that were leaked related to a deal with Iran are fake news and have nothing to do with what's been agreed to. This all comes after Trump said yesterday that he had canceled scheduled strikes against Iran as progress was being made on a deal with the Middle Eastern country. Elon Musk is now the world's first trillionaire. This comes after his company SpaceX went public today. The company said last night in an SEC filing that it's raising $75 billion while selling shares for $135 each. SpaceX's valuation is now above $2 trillion. And the U.S. will play its first World Cup match tonight. They'll take on Paraguay at SoFi Stadium at 9 p.m. Eastern. I'm Chris Caraccio, NBC News Radio.
3: 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Major League Baseball, the Pittsburgh Pirates home tonight facing the Miami Marlins to open up a three-game series. The Bucks have lost six of their last eight. Thursday, they fell to the LA Dodgers 8-6. Rafael Flores and Brandon Lau both homered in the loss. Braxton Ashcraft will go for the Pirates tonight. He's 5-3. Sandy Alcantara will start for the Marlins. He's 5-4. The Cleveland Guardians hosting the Detroit Tigers tonight. Cleveland looking to snap a four-game losing skid after they were swept by the Yankees. Tanner Beebe will start for the Guardians while Jack Flaherty will go for Detroit. The Erie Seawolves hosting the Akron Rubber Ducks tonight to continue that series. The Seawolves won Thursday 8-7, winning their fourth straight. John Peck with a walk-off RBI double. Isaac Pacheco and EJ Exposito both had two RBIs in the victory. I'm Tony Desiri, and that's your Sports Flash delivered by UCToday.org.
4: 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Coryfest 2026 is underway. It's a premier event for the area that includes entertainment, food, family activities, and the return of fireworks display this year. Hosted by the Cory Area Chamber of Commerce in partnership with the YMCA of Cory, Coryfest will run through June 14th with most of the activities centered in the Cory City Park. The weekend will conclude with a fireworks show at dusk Sunday at the Route 6 Plaza. The full schedule of events can be found on uctoday.org. The Corey Fire Department will be showing off its new fire truck in the Corey Fest Parade on Saturday. The truck was delivered on Wednesday. The vehicle will be put into service in a couple of weeks as equipment is installed and the firefighters get trained on how to operate the truck. Motorists who travel on the I-86 bridge across Chautauqua Lake will need to take a different route tonight. The New York State Department of Transportation says the bridge will be closed in both directions from 9 p.m. Friday until 6 a.m. Saturday as part of an ongoing rehabilitation project. The DOT says that motorists should follow the posted detour utilizing routes 394 and 430. The Titusville Area Hospital has announced the opening of its new outpatient therapy building located at 208 East Central Avenue in Titusville. The opening marks the first phase of a larger outpatient therapy expansion project. In the coming planned months, the hospital plans to add a pediatric sensory room and an aquatic therapy pool. Outpatient speech therapy and occupational therapy services are also scheduled to begin operating from the facility in September. That's it for now. JT reporting.
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8: From your weather authority, through this afternoon, breezy and becoming less humid, partly cloudy sky with highs near 80-ish. Tonight, partly cloudy to mainly clear, lows 50s to near 60. Saturday, mostly sunny sky, less humid and not as warm, near 80. Latest weather updates on the Your Ear to Go app. I'm weather authority meteorologist Craig Flint.
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2: What's up? This is Taylor Momsen from The Pretty Reckless. This is our new song, When I Wake Up, from our upcoming album, Dear God. When I Wake Up is about bad f***ing decisions and so much more.

Hanging out on the What's a Josh broadcast for today's Friday. It is June 12th. It is National Democracy Day, National Loving Day, National Jerky Day, National Peanut Butter Cookie Day, Peace Day, and Red Rose Day. If today is your day, if it's your birthday, happy birthday to you, and thanks for hanging out on the What's a Josh broadcast.

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1: Thanks for hanging out on the What's a Josh broadcast. So we talk a lot about GLP-1s. I told you that I started one back in February, almost 30 pounds down now. I'm like a pound away from that 30-pound mark, and I love it. It's great. Well, some people taking GLP-1s are developing a surprising new obsession. What do you think it is? It's not food. It's something different. I'll explain next.
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1: Here on the What's a Josh broadcast, now people taking GLP-1 weight loss drugs are developing a surprising new obsession: perfume. Yeah, many users say the medication seems to heighten their love of sweet dessert-like scents, sending them on a shopping spree for vanilla, cinnamon, and bakery-inspired fragrances. One woman said she went from owning a few department store perfumes to collecting more than 50 niche bottles, spending roughly $3,000 in 2 years. The trend has even earned a nickname online, Ozempic Smell. Experts think the drugs may boost the brain's response to pleasant scents, letting people enjoy food-like aromas without triggering hunger. I can't say I've had that one. I've got a sensitive smeller anyways, but I'm not really obsessed with any certain smells. Would love to hear from you, though. What's a Josh.com?
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9: The band has partnered with Marvel to put Spider-Man, Captain America, Thor, Wolverine, and Hulk on the cover of the upcoming LP. The five editions feature album artwork designed by Marvel illustrators, with each cover showing the Marvel hero over the Stones' mouth and tongue logo. Foreign Tongues will be out July the 10th. I'm Mark Mayfield.
8: Disclosure is expected to be the big winner at the box office this weekend.
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8: Steven Spielberg's new sci-fi film could bring in $35 million in North America and about $65 million worldwide. It's up against the second outing for Scary Movie, the sixth installment in the Wayans Brothers parody franchise, earned more than $54 million in its opening weekend.
13: Out of bed and I stumble to the kitchen, pour myself a cup of ambition and yawn and stretch.
8: And Dolly Parton is taking a break from her usual 9-to-5 to get into the coffee business. The singer is launching Cup of Ambition, but you're going to have to travel if you want a cup. It's going to be launched at her travel stop south of Nashville. And that's entertainment. I'm Daria Albinger.
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0: Hanging on the What's a Josh broadcast, telling you about this story we had about GLP-1s and people reporting that they crave sweet smells. I have not experienced that one. Got one from Rachel. I'm on GLP-1. Suddenly, I want to smell like a bakery, vanilla everything. Nicole, I don't even crave sweets anymore, but I want to smell like them. That was my biggest thing with not even smelling. I know we're talking about smelling, but people ask me, hey, do you want some ice cream, a piece of pie, you want some cookies? And I'm like, you know, I don't. And it's not because I think that a cookie sounds gross. It's just I just don't have that sweet tooth. And that used to be my downfall every time. Jason got in touch over at whatsajosh.com. He said, Josh, I'm also on the GLP-1s. Nothing's really changed other than the fact that my hunger isn't there like it used to be. Still really don't care about perfume. Thank you for that one. Love to hear from you over at whatsajosh.com.
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3: For UCToday.org, I'm JT reporting. CoryFest 2026 is underway. It's a premier event for the area that includes entertainment, food, family activities, and the return of fireworks display this year. Hosted by the Cory Area Chamber of Commerce in partnership with the YMCA of Cory, CoryFest will run through June 14th with most of the activities centered in the Cory City Park. The weekend will conclude with a fireworks show at dusk Sunday at the Route 6 Plaza. The full schedule of events can be found on UCToday.org. The Cory Fire Department will be showing off its new fire truck in the Cory Fest Parade on Saturday. The truck was delivered on Wednesday. The vehicle will be put into service in a couple of weeks as equipment is installed and the firefighters get trained on how to operate the truck. Motorists who travel on the I-86 bridge across Chautauqua Lake will need to take a different route tonight. The New York State Department of Transportation says the bridge will be closed in both directions from 9 p.m. Friday until 6 a.m. Saturday as part of an ongoing rehabilitation project. The DOT says that motorists should follow the posted detour utilizing routes 394 and 430. The Titusville Area Hospital has announced the opening of its new outpatient therapy building located at 208 East Central Avenue in Titusville. The opening marks the first phase of a larger outpatient therapy expansion project. In the coming planned months, the hospital plans to add a pediatric sensory room and an aquatic therapy pool. Outpatient speech therapy and occupational therapy services are also scheduled to begin operating from the facility in September. That's it for now. JT reporting.
4: NBC News Radio. I'm Chris Caraccio. President Trump says terms that were leaked related to a deal with Iran are fake news and have nothing to do with what's been agreed to. Trump posted on Truth Social, pushing back on reports from Iranian state media, calling them very dishonorable. This comes after Trump said yesterday that he had canceled scheduled strikes against Iran since progress was being made on a deal. An active shooting situation in Midland, Texas is done, with the suspect dead. At least one victim was killed. 11 others were hurt. The incident started about 8:30 local time, and the suspect eventually barricaded himself inside a building with video showing officers exchanging gunfire. The U.S. will play its first World Cup match tonight in California. They'll take on Paraguay at SoFi Stadium at 9 p.m. Eastern. Millions across the Northeast and Mid-Atlantic are set to be slammed by severe storms. Damaging wind gusts and hail are expected to be the main threats today. NOAA's Storm Prediction Center issued a level 2 out of 5 risk for parts of the region, including major cities like Philadelphia, Washington, D.C., Baltimore, and New York City. I'm Chris Caraccio, NBC News Radio.
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6: The Erie Seawolves have won 4 straight. On Thursday night, they beat the Akron Rubber Ducks 8-7. John Peck, a walk-off RBI double. Isaac Pacheco and EJ Exposito both had 2 RBIs. That series will continue tonight. The Pittsburgh Pirates, home to face the Miami Marlins, opening up a 3-game series. Pittsburgh has dropped 6 of 8. They lost to the Dodgers Thursday 8-6. Brandon Lau and Rafael Flores both had home runs in the loss. Braxton Ashcraft gets the start tonight. He's 5-3. Marlins countering with Sandy Alcantara. He's 5-4. The Cleveland Guardians facing the Detroit Tigers to begin a 3-game series. Tanner Beebe against Jack Flaherty. Cleveland looking to snap a 4-game losing skid. They were swept by the Yankees in a midweek series.
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9: With your weather flash, I'm Bill Banks, UCToday.org. 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This afternoon, mostly sunny with a high near 77. Tonight, clear with a low around 56, making for a comfortable evening. Looking ahead to Saturday, sunny with a high near 82. Saturday night brings partly cloudy skies with a low around 60. Currently, it's 76 and clear. For UCToday.org, I'm Bill Banks with your weather flash.
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0: Checking whatsajosh.com and your messages about this GLP-1 story. People were reporting that they have cravings for sweet smells, not sweets in general as far as eating, but sweet perfume. Got a message from Mark. My wife is on it. Now I'm the one buying the cologne because she's suddenly into scents. It's not food scents, just anything. Trevor, if anything, strong smells bother me more now. I'm kind of with you on that one, Trevor. I've always had like an extra sense in my nose where I can smell anything. It's really sensitive to smoke, but more sensitive now since I started the GLP-1s. So I'm with you on that one. If you got anything you want to throw into this, I'd love to hear from you over at whatsajosh.com.
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1: Thanks for listening to the What's a Josh broadcast. Always appreciate that. Now, a survey from datingnews.com suggests that modern singles are putting limits on how far they'll travel for romance. About 61% said they're only willing to commute around 30 minutes for a date. Wow, I really thought that this was going to be, I thought we were talking more like long distance relationships. This is crazy. While just 12% would travel more than 45 minutes. Experts say the trend reflects burnout, rising costs, and people becoming more protective of their time and energy. Boy, is that true. Relationship experts argue the 30-minute rule is less about laziness and more about practicality in busy modern lives. While long-distance relationships can still succeed, researchers say they require clear communication, shared expectation, and balanced efforts, especially since resentment can grow when one partner handles most of the travel. It sounds like that's starting to kind of head out the door, isn't it? I'd love to hear from you on that one at whatsajosh.com.
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0: You know, the What's a Josh broadcast just gave you that story about dating and how it seems like long distance relationships are kind of on the outs as far as people putting a limit of 30 minutes. 30 minutes. And here's the thing. I've lived in areas where it's made up of small towns. The next small town is at least 90 minutes away. So that really limits the pool for a lot of people. Rachel said, my husband lived 2 hours away when we met, drove every weekend, married 12 years now. Kevin says, met online, 4 hour drive. Now he's my neighbor permanently. That's a good one. And got one from Melissa, military relationship, 3 years apart, on and off. You learn to communicate fast. Trevor said, long distance is just an expensive heartbreak. That's not a thing he's going to do anymore. And one from Mark, I value my time way too much now. If we can't build something local, it is just not happening. Thank you for those. I'd love to hear more from you at whatsajosh.com.
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2: For UCToday.org, I'm JT reporting. Corey Fest 2026 is underway. It's a premier event for the area that includes entertainment, food, family activities, and the return of fireworks display this year. Hosted by the Corey Area Chamber of Commerce in partnership with the YMCA of Corey, Corey Fest will run through June 14th with most of the activities centered in the Corey City Park. The weekend will conclude with a fireworks show at dusk Sunday at the Route 6 Plaza. The full schedule of events can be found on UCToday.org. The Corey Fire Department will be showing off its new fire truck at the Corey Fest Parade on Saturday. The truck was delivered on Wednesday. The vehicle will be put into service in a couple of weeks as equipment is installed and the firefighters get trained on how to operate the truck. Motorists who travel on the I-86 bridge across Chautauqua Lake will need to take a different route tonight. The New York State Department of Transportation says the bridge will be closed in both directions from 9 p.m. Friday until 6 a.m. Saturday as part of an ongoing rehabilitation project. The DOT says that motorists should follow the posted detour utilizing routes 394 and 430. The Titusville Area Hospital has announced the opening of its new outpatient therapy building located at 208 East Central Avenue in Titusville. The opening marks the first phase of a larger outpatient therapy expansion project. In the coming planned months, the hospital plans to add a pediatric sensory room and an aquatic therapy pool. Outpatient speech therapy and occupational therapy services are also scheduled to begin operating from the facility in September. That's it for now. JT reporting.
3: NBC News Radio. I'm Chris Caraggio. The U.S. and Iran are reportedly nearing a peace agreement that could be signed as soon as this weekend. The Prime Minister of Pakistan posted on X that his country is working closely with both sides to finalize the next steps of this process. Pakistan has been leading the mediation efforts between the two sides. Iran's foreign ministry said that Tehran had reached an understanding on most issues in negotiations and was in the final stages. The current agreement is being called a memorandum of understanding between the U.S. and Iran that would cease hostilities, open the Strait of Hormuz, and allow for further talks to continue. The gunman who opened fire on bystanders in Midland, Texas today is dead. Officials identified the suspect as 45-year-old Victor Mata Villarreal, who had been wanted in the murder of an officer. One person was killed and 10 others were injured in this morning's shooting. Villarreal barricaded himself inside an abandoned building after firing shots at officers and bystanders. I'm Chris Caraggio, NBC News Radio.
4: 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Major League Baseball, the Pittsburgh Pirates home tonight facing the Miami Marlins to open up a three-game series. The Bucks have lost six of their last eight. Thursday, they fell to the L.A. Dodgers 8-6. Rafael Flores and Brandon Lau both homered in the loss. Braxton Ashcraft will go for the Pirates tonight. He's 5-3. Sandy Alcantara will start for the Marlins. He's 5-4. The Cleveland Guardians hosting the Detroit Tigers tonight. Cleveland looking to snap a four-game losing skid after they were swept by the Yankees. Tanner Beebe will start for the Guardians, while Jack Flaherty will go for Detroit. The Erie Seawolves hosting the Akron Rubber Ducks tonight to continue that series. The Seawolves won Thursday 8-7, winning their fourth straight. John Peck with a walk-off RBI double. Isaac Pacheco and EJ Exposito both had two RBIs in the victory. I'm Tony Desiri, and that's your Sports Flash delivered by UCtoday.org.
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7: With your weather flash, I'm Bill Banks, UCtoday.org. 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This afternoon, mostly sunny with a high near 77. Tonight, clear with a low around 56. Looking ahead to Saturday, sunny with a high near 82. On Sunday, a chance of rain showers and thunderstorms with a high near 76. Currently, it is 76 degrees and clear. For UCtoday.org, I'm Bill Banks with your weather flash.
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1: Hanging out on the What's a Josh broadcast, had that story about long distance relationships and how they're just not working anymore. I like this one from Hannah. Long distance can work if there's a plan to close the gap. If there's no timeline, it will 100% fade. That's probably the best thing we've heard yet today, Hannah. Thank you for that one. More on the way.
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0: How about the retro movie quote of the day on the What's a Josh broadcast for this finally Friday? And here's the thing. All this week, we've been doing big summer blockbusters from the 90s. And today, going back to 1999. I'll give you the quote next.
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1: Got the Retro Movie Quote of the Day with the What's Josh broadcast from 1999. Patience is a virtue. Not right now, it isn't. Patience is a virtue. Not right now, it isn't. From 1999, what summer blockbuster movie was that? If you know it, keep it to yourself. If you don't know it, I'll give you the answer coming up next.
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0: On the What's a Josh broadcast, well, as my mentor in radio, Steve Marshall, used to say, stick a fork in me, I'm done. I hope you had a great week. I will talk to you on Monday. Have a great weekend. I love you. Bye-bye.
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3: 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I'm Chris Caraccio.
4: Iran's foreign minister is telling his country in a live TV broadcast an agreement with the U.S. is in its final stages. Multiple reports also indicate the U.S. and Iran are closing in on a peace agreement that could be signed as soon as this weekend. The current deal is being called a memorandum of understanding between the U.S. and Iran that would cease hostilities, open the Strait of Hormuz, and allow for further talks to continue. The U.S. men's national team takes on Paraguay in its first World Cup match tonight. There will be a star-studded opening ceremony before the 9 p.m. Eastern event at Southern California's SoFi Stadium. President Trump's name is being removed from the exterior of the Kennedy Center in Washington, D.C. today. Crews erected scaffolding around the exterior to begin the removal process. This comes after a federal judge last month ruled Trump's Board of Trustees acted illegally when they voted to add his name to the building without working through Congress. I'm Chris Caraccio, NBC News Radio.
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7: With your weather flash, I'm Bill Banks, UCToday.org. 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Tonight, clear with a low around 56. Saturday brings sunny skies with a high near 82. Later Saturday night, partly cloudy with a low around 60. A chance of rain showers develops on Sunday with mostly cloudy skies and a high near 76. Currently, it's 74 and clear. For UCToday.org, I'm Bill Banks with your weather flash.
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0: the concept of what 911 really is so challenging for some people. It is for an emergency. If you need an ambulance, if you need police, if you need the fire department, that's when you call 911. Not because someone wouldn't sell you a Whopper when you're at a Wendy's, which is an actual reason someone called. Someone put out on BuzzFeed, like, what are some of the dumbest reasons people called? 911 dispatchers got online and said, here's a story. Like, for instance, during a power outage, one person asked the score of the USA-Canada Olympic gold medal game after the power went out, so they didn't know what the score was. An adult admitted they got in trouble for calling 911 when they were a child because the grandparents were insisting that they eat a hot dog. An older lady called to complain that a random man didn't hold the door open for her. And one dispatcher said that they got yelled at because no one turned on the northern lights.
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0: it's not ethical to leave work early, especially under false pretenses, because you could definitely get caught and maybe get fired. And there's probably someone going to be asking for proof if you use any of these excuses to get out of work early, like a pipe burst at your home. That'll be hard to prove unless someone wants to see your like plumbing bill. Your dog ate something questionable. You know, that's definitely worth leaving work early for. You broke your tooth. But if you use that excuse and don't actually have a broken tooth, someone's going to be like, hey, let's see that tooth you broke. Your car broke down, jury duty, and your physical is taking longer than expected. A lot of jobs do require a yearly physical for insurance purposes. So if you can tell the doc to pad it out a little bit more,
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3: NBC News Radio. I'm Rob Martier. Iran's foreign minister is telling his country in a live TV broadcast an agreement with the United States is in its final stages. Multiple reports also indicate the U.S. and Iran are closing in on a peace agreement that could be signed as soon as this weekend. A multi-pronged approach at cracking down on Medicaid fraud in Florida, announced by the governor. Ron DeSantis visited the Palm Beach County Healthcare District today to say that the bad guys have been getting out of control, but that time is coming to an end.
4: Some of these guys that aren't behaving well, you know, they're going to have a lot more to deal with.
3: The secretary of the Agency for Healthcare Administration was with DeSantis to announce the measures the agency will be taking. The U.S. men's national team takes on Paraguay in its first World Cup match tonight. There will be a star-studded opening ceremony before the 9 p.m. Eastern event, taking place at Southern California's SoFi Stadium. Rob Martier, NBC News Radio.
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8: With your weather flash, I'm Bill Banks, UCtoday.org. 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Tonight, clear with a low around 56. Saturday brings sunny skies with a high near 82. Saturday night will be partly cloudy with a low around 60. Sunday features a chance of rain showers leading to showers and thunderstorms with a high near 76. Currently, it's 74 and clear. For UCtoday.org, I'm Bill Banks with your weather flash.
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2: What's up? This is Taylor Momsen from The Pretty Reckless. This is our new song, When I Wake Up, from our upcoming album, Dear God. When I Wake Up is about bad f***ing decisions and so much more.

0: it wasn't for Harlan Sanders, we wouldn't have Kentucky Fried Chicken, which is now more commonly known as KFC. We best know Harlan Sanders as Colonel Sanders, and of course he made the whole chicken recipe that is still used today. But there are some items on that menu that he did not like. We're going to talk about that coming up in just a few minutes as we have more of the Terry Dean program on the way.
1: 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Crank it up. Got the

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1: 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Yeah.
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0: the Black Keys, You Gotta Lose.
1: For some reason, this is going viral again. And this is nothing new, because this is referring to a 1978 interview that Harlan Sanders, the guy who created Kentucky Fried Chicken, made. Now, see, he made the original recipe for the chicken way back when, and then he sold the chicken chain to private equity back in somewhere in the 1960s. And in 1978, when he was still the spokesperson, he was not very generous about the way the gravy tastes at KFC. He was like, "Ah, it tastes like wallpaper paste." Like I said, this was done in 1978. For some reason, this is going viral again, and I don't know why. But actually, I don't mind. I mean, I like real chicken gravy, but I don't mind this gravy that KFC serves. What do you think?

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0: Neptune's Night Spikes, and tonight we're serving up a great independent band. You're going to be listening to
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0: earlier in the show, we were talking about how, you know, people call 911 for frivolous reasons. And I actually have another story which happened just a couple of weeks ago about a person doing exactly the same thing. We're going to find out why this woman called 911 multiple times, but I can give you a hint. There was no emergency at all. We're going to find out her story coming up here at the Terry Dean Program.
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6: NBC News Radio. I'm Rob Martier. Multiple reports say the United States and Iran are closing in on a peace agreement that could be signed as soon as this weekend. The current agreement is being called a memorandum of understanding between the U.S. and Iran that would cease hostilities, open the Strait of Hormuz, and allow for further talks to continue. Wall Street is closing higher to end the week. Stocks rose as oil prices slipped after Pakistan updated the situation between the U.S. and Iran. At the closing bell, the Dow Jones Industrial Average gained 353 points to 51,202. The S&P 500 added 37 points to 74.31, and the NASDAQ rose 79 points to 25.888. The gunman who opened fire on bystanders in Midland, Texas this morning is dead. Officials identified the suspect as 45-year-old Victor Mata Villarreal. Rob Martier, NBC News Radio.
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8: 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Tonight, clear with a low around 56. Saturday brings sunny skies with a high near 82. Later Saturday night, partly cloudy with a low around 60. Sunday features a chance of rain showers, leading to showers and thunderstorms with a high near 76. Currently, it's 72 and clear. For UCToday.org, I'm Bill Banks with your weather flash.
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